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1: Yes.
0: Helping my daughter move next weekend?
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0: With the deals we have on Rams at AM Austin Sun and Kimball, you'll have all the storage and towing capabilities you'll need to say yes.
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0: It's all part of the Make This the Summer event going on now on the corner of Highway 15 and 55 in Kimball.
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0: 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Someone
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0: 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I always love coming out here and looking at the beautiful vehicles, and I'm talking with Brody right now. 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

0: Look at that. 2 days in a row, we both showed up.
1: Ah.
0: Post-birthday Brian Riley.
1: Ah.
0: You not feeling hot today or what?
1: Well, I learned that when you have a birthday on a Monday.
0: Yeah.
1: You really wish it was on a Friday.
0: Yeah, dude, every time.
1: You should just take Tuesday off of work.
0: I wish you would have, because I was out late last night, too.
1: Were you really?
0: Yeah, dude, I got home at about 11 o'clock last night.
1: Oh, good.
0: Oof.
1: So you're basically saying this is going to be an absolute treat of a show today.
0: No, we're going to bring it, dude. We have no other choice. We have no other choice.
1: Well, we have other choices.
0: We were off all last week, and then multiple days before that.
1: Speak for yourself.
0: We got to bring it in. Are you ready? I don't even know. Does sports have? Is there sports?
1: Yeah, I mean,
0: still?
1: There is.
0: Okay, there is still sports going on.
1: Yeah, there's.
0: Then I'll give you this, and you can tell us what's going on.
1: Sports brought to you by Trout Companies. They don't water from the bottom to the tap. Minnesota Twins. They lost it by a lot. 13-4.
0: Are they back to not being good?
1: Well,
0: should I jump off the bandwagon?
1: No. Well, here's the deal. Now is the time to be on the bandwagon.
0: Okay.
1: Baseball doesn't matter until after the All-Star break.
0: Okay.
1: So now all these games matter. We're fighting for a wild card spot. As of yesterday, 2 games back, probably about 2.5, maybe 3 games back now. Still a lot of time left to catch up. Just, yuck. Yesterday was not good.
0: All right.
1: Joe Ryan got shelled. Minnesota Vikings, haven't talked about them in a while because nothing's really happened, but their first spring game, I don't even know what it's called, training camp.
0: There you go.
1: Whatever those preseason
0: Sports
1: games are
0: guy.
1: Called. Yeah, whatever they're called. They take on the Giants, game number one, August 15th at noon. You want to check that one out. Also, LeBron James has yet to make a decision on where he's going. He says he's not going to be rushed into a decision, although Minnesota Timberwolves, shockingly enough, still in the running.
0: Is there a basketball team in Pittsburgh? Philadelphia 76ers.
1: Yeah, Philadelphia.
0: Okay. Because I heard rumors that he was going there.
1: I think he's going to go there. I think he's going to go to the East.
0: Okay.
1: But
0: who knows?
1: Who actually
0: Maybe
1: knows?
0: He'll come to the Midwest.
1: I mean, maybe. He's from Ohio.
0: He's actually from the Midwest.
1: He's from Ohio, so I mean, maybe.
0: Wait, is Ohio the Midwest?
1: I don't know. All right, Does that count?
0: Well, we'll just move on.
1: I don't know. It's sports brought to you by Trout Companies. They don't water from the bottom to the top.
0: Ah, they sure do. And weather, you can't get this kind of information on your phone, so you got to tune in here. Man, it felt nice outside this morning. Nice cool breeze on the walk-in after all that humidity. And it's only going to get up to 75 today, so it's going to be, man, just gorgeous. Gorgeous day to get out there.
1: Yeah.
0: I wish my lawn need to be mowed because I would get out there. But the dry, hot conditions have pretty much killed it for the season.
1: Yeah, fried the heck out of it.
0: Yeah. So that's all right. It happens every year. I got sandy soil. It's well documented that I have very sandy soil at my house. And then tomorrow going to be beautiful, too. Might be a day to get the boat out. Sun and 75 degrees tomorrow as well.
1: Ooh.
0: Brian Riley and I, despite sounding tired, are going to kick some butt on this show today. You just watch.
1: Yeah.
0: It's all coming up right after Cody Johnson here on Wild Country 99.

0: It's the Kelly Jordan Show.
1: Heck yeah. All right. They put on a
2: show. Let's do it, Brian Riley.
3: Yeah.
2: I brought in an unprecedented emergency 5-hour energy. I'm only going to drink it if I need it. And if you need it, you tell me.
3: What are the odds that you take it today?
2: Pretty good.
3: Yeah?
2: I didn't get home till 11 o'clock last night.
3: What? What time did you
2: go to bed?
3: Yeah.
2: As soon as I got home. But
3: 11:05, you're
2: right.
3: Cold.
2: But it takes me a half hour at least to fall asleep. So a little sleepy today on 3 hours. But
3: I was going
2: to
3: say, you must be running on about three and a half.
2: It's all good. I know you got a late night too after your birthday yesterday.
3: Yeah, I did get a late night yesterday.
2: So, you know. That's all right, though, man. Hey, look, it ain't like we're the only ones tired on this planet right now.
3: No, that is true, but we're supposed to be the ones that act least tired out of everybody on the planet.
2: That's why I brought the emergency 5-hour energy. I don't want to have to use it, but if I have to, it's there. It's in the holster. I'm ready for it. My body can handle it.
3: Really?
2: The crash will be spectacular, though. The crash
3: 100%.
2: Right around 9 o'clock will be absolutely spectacular.
3: I will not lie. Today is one of those days you wake up and go, man, what time until this nap hits?
2: Yeah. That's the way it goes,
3: my
2: brother.
3: And then I forgot that I have, like, 2 meetings today.
2: Ugh.
3: Which I didn't know I became so important to be having meetings.
2: I didn't know either.
3: I've been getting meetings lined up like it's my day job.
2: Secret meetings, I guess.
3: No, I don't even know if it's like, I'll send you the invites if you want.
2: Nah.
3: You can come to them.
2: Nah.
3: Like, I'm just randomly sitting there. Next thing I know, it's like, bang, meeting. I was like, oh, okay. Then tomorrow, it's like, bang, meeting. I was like, oh, great. Just stack them up.
2: That sucks.
3: Might as well.
2: That absolutely sucks.
3: Hey,
2: did you do anything fun for your birthday, though?
3: What did I do yesterday? Oh, yeah, I moved rock. So that wasn't fun.
2: With your friend's landscaping business?
3: Yeah.
2: Okay.
3: So I did that.
2: A little workout, though.
3: I really didn't have anything planned. And then a buddy took me out to dinner.
2: Hey,
3: we met up with a couple of guys.
2: Not bad.
3: We did that. I had a few surf sides.
2: Ooh, a couple cocktails.
3: Yeah. And then next thing I know, it was like almost 11 and we were sitting at my buddy's house. I was like, I should probably go home. I don't want to because we're having a great time playing cribbage and whatnot. But I was like, it's only Monday.
2: That's the most Midwestern birthday I've ever heard of in my life.
3: Yeah,
2: sitting around in Allegiant playing cribbage.
3: Yeah, I didn't have a lot. No, I wasn't at Allegiant. But either way, I was like, I don't know what to do, especially because when your birthday falls on a Monday.
2: It's the worst.
3: Like, what are you supposed to do?
2: When you get older, it doesn't really matter, you know. I mean, you're only 34. You're still.
3: Yeah,
2: you're still
3: young. I'm still spry.
2: You're young and swinging.
3: I'm still hip and popping.
2: It was 9:45, and I was still downtown Minneapolis last
3: night. Yeah, you did text me.
2: And I was like, shoot. And I did the worst job of parking. My parking last night was $38. I picked the worst possible ramp to park.
3: $38?
2: And I was so mad because I was panicking because I was running late to this event I was supposed to be at. Excuse me. I got a burp.
3: That's delicious.
2: Oh, jeez. I had a couple drinks last night, too.
3: Yeah?
2: Anyway, it was 9:45, and I wanted to stay so bad, dude. It was the Best of Minnesota Bride magazine last night.
3: Okay.
2: I wasn't up for any awards, but I have a friend who owns a videography business, and he was.
3: You didn't make it?
2: So, no, he won, actually.
3: Oh, he did?
2: Yeah, he won, so shout out Summit Hill Studios, but he invited me, and I wanted to stay, dude. They had this band playing, everybody was dancing.
3: What gets you more, the music or the dancing?
2: Here's what was cool about it. It was a bunch of jaded wedding professionals who have been to 10,000 weddings.
3: Absolutely.
2: But it was the music that we always get to listen to but never dance to. And it was performed by this awesome band. And it was just, dude, it was fire.
3: Yeah?
2: And my friend's wife was trying to get me to stay. I'm like, guys, I got to get up at 3 a.m. It's 9:45. I'm an idiot and parked almost 3/4 of a mile away. I was like, I got to go.
3: For $40.
2: Yeah, I was like, I got a half hour drive home. Like, ugh.
3: Where was this at?
2: It was at the Renaissance Hotel. You know that, so I don't know how many people are even familiar with downtown Minneapolis, but it used to be a train station. Then they turned it into like an ice rink. Now it's a wedding venue.
3: I know exactly where you're talking about.
2: It's right off of, but it was an awesome event, man. I met so many awesome people.
3: Man.
2: But paying the price today.
3: Can we talk about like how Mondays are just, you have exciting things that can happen on a Monday. Like people that go to concerts on Mondays.
2: I don't know how you do it.
3: I don't know how you do it and not take the next day off of work.
2: Or why would you schedule, like this event, I'm like, you got a bunch of a wedding professional. I guess because everybody is in wedding business, you got to do it early in the week. You can't do it on a weekend.
3: And
2: everybody's working.
3: Are most people in the wedding business like self-employed? Where they're not working Monday through Friday most of the time?
2: Well, I mean, if you're self-employed, a lot of times you're working 7 days a week. yeah, all day, but
3: you can sleep in past, you know.
2: Yeah, you set your own schedule. Yeah, yeah,
3: you don't have to wake up that.
2: Yeah. I am the only one probably with a regular job, so I was like, gotta go, gotta go. But whatever. Nobody cares. Just move on, Kelly.
3: It is what it is.
2: But yeah, so today on the show, 8:15, we got WeFest tickets coming up today.
3: Yeah, we do.
2: And I was thinking about the game that we played yesterday.
3: Wee
2: for WeFest tickets.
3: That was really fun.
2: And I was thinking about some of the worst radio segments that I've ever done in the history of my radio career. And the one that I think was the absolute worst was I was on a radio show, and I was thinking, like, what would be a... Because, you know, like, this first break that you and I do.
3: Yep.
2: It's always kind of a warm-up, right?
3: Yeah.
2: Like, to get us going for the day and get us going for the morning.
3: Gets us loose and limber.
2: And one of the websites that we subscribe to has these jokes that they put on there, right?
3: Yep.
2: And I used to subscribe to that website as well. And I'm going to tell you right now, this is worse than what would make you say we for WeFest tickets.
3: There's no way. The only worst bit that I know of us doing together
2: was...
3: What's in the basement?
2: What are they listening to downstairs?
3: What are they listening to downstairs?
2: And that thing took me like an hour to put together.
3: Yeah, no. And that might have been number one of, oof.
2: That was terrible. Segments. That was terrible. This is worse. I got to tell you this
3: There's
2: one.
3: There's no way.
2: So I was always, I did a lot of solo morning shows, right? And I was like, how do I come on the air as a solo morning show, right? Okay. So I thought, you know what would be fun is to do like a monologue like they do on late night television, but I do it when I come on the air in the mornings, right? So I would read these jokes.
3: Did you have like background music too?
2: I certainly did.
3: Yes, you did.
2: So there would be background music. I'd be like, you know, come on, I'll go. And I would just read these jokes off this website. I'd be like, okay. Scientists studying the T-Rex say the Tyrannosaurus Rex was able to begin hunting soon after it hatched its eggs. Its usual for its victims were people attending the baby showers.
3: Yeah, no, I get it now.
2: They say do what you love and the money will follow. Okay, I just ate two pizzas. Where's my money?
3: You know what's funny is I know exactly what you subscribe to.
2: Oh, yeah. You know this
3: solely
2: website.
3: Based on how bad the jokes are.
2: Do you know what I love about Mondays?
3: What?
2: Me either. Yuck. And this is how I would start my show, dude. And it was like, and I would listen back to tape and I'm like, is there any way to make this sound good? And I thought it was funny, but people would text in and be like, dude, this is awful. This is just awful. If you think back to the worst segment you ever did, I know that you bring up the Kids Bop thing that you did all the time that you thought was hilarious.
3: You thought
2: it was funny to play a Kids Bop song.
3: I thought because I would always find like the most trendy songs too.
2: Yeah. Oh yeah.
3: Like if you ever want to really burn your ears off. And of course, when you first get into radio, you just think whatever you do is funny.
2: Case in point,
3: telling.
2: Yeah, which is just horrendous
3: some of
2: radio.
3: Some of the worst jokes I've ever heard in my entire life. But you think, and you just go, well, everyone's going to laugh. They're going to enjoy it.
2: Oh, yeah. I'm on the radio. I'm entertaining.
3: Nobody's turning this off.
2: Yeah.
3: So I remember I picked the Macklemore Thrift Shop Kids Bop version.
2: Oh, nice.
3: And I played it front to back.
2: Oh, the whole thing?
3: The whole thing. It wasn't like, nobody told me about clipping like 30 seconds.
2: Was this on a real radio station or was this college radio?
3: This was college radio.
2: Oh,
3: thankfully.
2: You can do whatever you want.
3: College radio, you can do whatever you want. I tried bringing that to my first full-time radio job when I moved down to Winona.
2: Oof.
3: And I tried doing country hits and I was like, oh, it's your, and somebody texted in going like, what's happening right now? I don't want to listen to this garbage. And then my boss came walking into the studio and looked at me and goes, don't ever play that again. I was like, okay.
2: Yeah.
3: We're learning things, team.
2: Yeah,
3: we're figuring it out.
2: You gotta learn. You absolutely have to learn.
3: Yeah, there's no question about it.
2: Because otherwise you end up doing bits like I just did.
3: You got any more of those sweet jokes?
2: Hey, heard a good way to describe the high humidity. Air you can wear. See, a little topical sometimes.
3: Yeah, no, that's really good.
2: It's hard to know who to trust these days, but I've narrowed it down, Brian Riley.
3: Yeah?
2: To people who use their blinkers. Oh, my God. I can't believe I thought that would work. That's as good as, say, we for WeFest tickets.
3: Could you imagine if somebody, and I know there's somebody in this world doing it, that laugh tracks their own show?
2: Oh, God, yeah.
3: Anytime you do it.
2: A lot of Spanish-speaking shows do that.
3: Do they really?
2: Absolutely. When I was down in Texas, my co-host was Hispanic. And she loved to listen to Mexican radio when we got off the air.
3: Yeah.
2: And so they would tell her, they'd be like, you know, be speaking really fast. And every Mexican DJ sounds exactly the same.
3: Right.
2: Same voice, same delivery, same everything. And randomly, I would just hear. I'd be like, Mimi, was that even funny? I don't. What did he say?
3: What did he say?
2: And it was just nonstop with the sound effects. But anyway, yeah, I just thought that was kind of funny to bring up just old, terrible radio segment.
3: Are we going to dig deep into the well today for the new WeFest tickets, or do you have another one off the top of the brain?
2: No, we'll do one that we normally do. We haven't done Kelly Blows for WeFest tickets yet. We still haven't done, what was yours that we were going to do? Because you said Connery on Country.
3: Oh, yeah, you wanted to do, because I tried to do, whose impression was that?
2: You were trying to do,
3: Morgan Freeman.
2: You were trying to do Morgan Freeman.
3: Like Sean Connery.
2: Sounds like your Morgan Freeman sounds a lot like Sean Connery.
3: That's it.
2: We could try Connery for Country, if you want. You'd have to do Thomas Rhett lyrics. Unless you don't want to look like a fool.
3: No, I mean, I'll do it. I don't really care. At this point, I think you and I, at some point, are going to go off the deep end. And so,
2: I think it happened yesterday with Say We for WeFest.
3: Yeah, no, actually, right. So, What could be worse than that? We could find out.
2: Well, at 8:15.
3: We'll try it. Well, I guess Connery for Country is our new thing. All right.
2: Yee! All right. Wee! Let's do this and move on. If you missed Say We for WeFest tickets, it's on the podcast.
3: Yeah.
2: Somewhere near the end.
3: It's so good. It's so good.
2: Is our texting just not working this morning?
3: Yeah.
2: Is this just the worst?
3: I think people heard the jokes and were like, okay, I'm not doing this today.
2: Courtney texts, okay, the texting is working. The beginning of the show just sucks. Okay, yeah. Cool.
3: Hey.
2: Cool.
3: You know, we're running on fumes this morning,
2: team. Not me, dude. I got this five. You want me to crack the 5 hour? I'll do it right now.
3: No, because you know what's going to happen.
2: Come on.
3: No.
2: Come on, let's do it. Let's share it.
3: No, I'm not sharing that because this is what's going to happen.
2: Half each.
3: You're going
2: to
3: do.
2: At least get 2.5 hours. It'll get us to 8:40.
3: Still not enough time. We still got to be here till 10.
2: Getting close.
3: We still got to be here till 10. We got almost an hour and a half of that. What's going to happen, though, is you're going to rip the 5 hour energy. Because how many bubblers have you had?
2: Only a half of a bubbler. I still got one in the holster, too. So I still got a 5 hour energy and a bubbler in the holster. I'm not going to be tired during today's show. I refuse.
3: Yeah, you're not going to be tired. You're going to catch anxiety.
2: Oh, yeah, that's a part of it.
3: Yeah, and then you start apologizing for things that I don't like. Stop apologizing.
2: All right. Well, okay. Fine.
3: Sorry, I'm a little worked up.
2: All right.
3: Go ahead and rip that 5 hour energy. Just let it happen.
2: Yeah, I'm trying to read the text because now I'm like, man, this show must be really sucking today because we're not getting any text.
3: No, it's okay.
2: Here we go, and we'll do this and we'll do that. On this day back in 1987. This really is not my type of music, but I got so much respect for Guns N' Roses. This album, Appetite for Destruction, was just an absolute
3: banger.
2: Masterpiece.
3: Banger.
2: Of course, Sweet Child of Mine, Welcome to the Jungle. Oh, man, what a great album that was. I wonder how many that sold. I think that sold like 11 million copies or something like that.
3: Is this considered one of the greatest starts to a song of all time?
2: I mean, I guess that's subjective, but I would say absolutely.
3: I wouldn't say best. I would say most iconic.
2: That could be. You know it within a second.
3: Right.
2: I think one of the best intros of a song ever is Master of Puppets. If we're going like rock songs.
3: Sure.
2: That one is just.
3: That is good.
2: Man, that one will get me pumped. Maybe we need to hear that this morning.
3: Just fire it up. And people are like, is this Metallica right now? It's like, yes, it is.
2: It's like your Kids Bop bit.
3: Yeah.
2: It was on this day in 1989.
4: Unofficially, I've got this fight being 1 second longer than Tyson Spinks. A minute 32 instead of a minute 31. It was, as you started to point out again, Larry, a left hook.
2: Mike Tyson knocks out Carl Williams in a minute and 32 seconds for the heavyweight boxing title.
3: Sounds about right.
2: What a just storm of hits.
3: Didn't he knock somebody out too within 30 seconds?
2: Yeah.
3: Yeah.
2: I forget who that was, though.
3: Because I remember my cousin saying that he threw this huge party. And he, like, got up to serve the food for the main event.
2: Uh-huh.
3: And then the next thing he knows, the guy's on the ground. He's like, I didn't even get to watch the fight. I was just grabbing food from the oven. Like, this is nonsense.
2: Over. It's just over. And then on this day in 1999.
5: You've got to hear some angel good morning.
2: Charlie Pride gets his star on the Hollywood Walk of Fame.
3: Really?
2: I didn't know he had a star on the Hollywood Walk of Fame, but it happened in 1999.
3: No.
2: This is honestly the only song I know of his, though. Kiss an Angel Good Morning.
3: Okay, cool.
2: Love her like a devil when you get back home.
3: Cool. All right.
2: Charlie Pride was trying to tell us something.
3: He had it figured out.
2: He did have it figured out. There's no birthdays today that are worth even mentioning, so.
3: Really?
2: We can just end this early, dude, and just, you know, play more music.
3: Well, that's what everybody wants.
2: Everybody
3: wants more music is what we were told by important people.
2: Well, when you're doing segments that have fake laugh tracks in them.
3: What do you mean?
2: Maybe music is a better option.
3: Some of the texts that were rolling in, though, before we go.
2: Oh, like, yes.
3: Andrea texting in saying, you two need a woman's supervision this morning.
2: Why is that?
3: LOL, hashtag stupid funny.
2: Ah, okay.
3: Well, here's the problem. We've tried numerous times to have a woman in here.
2: Yeah, never seems to last.
3: Never seems to last, because I don't think they want to hang out with us for a full week.
2: Well, I mean, we're stinky, I think, is what it is.
3: That also might be part of it, especially on days like today.
2: Yeah. Any other texts coming in?
3: Josh saying, I think we for WeFest were great.
2: Thank you, Josh.
3: There's one person that's
2: saying it. Go listen to it. It's on the podcast.
3: Yeah, if it's one of your favorites, make sure you... Maybe that should
2: it's
3: be...
2: It's ready. It'll sound nice and clean, because I'm guessing no one else listened to it. It hasn't been worn down yet. The MP3 is still fantastic.
3: And other people saying the show's not bad. Okay, also, Katie saying you can't drink half of a five-hour energy. You'll only get 2.5 hours.
2: Oh, you can't?
3: You could try.
2: I'm going to rip this five-hour energy, man.
3: I can't wait for the anxiety.
2: I'm going for it.
3: What time is the anxiety rolling? About 7:30?
2: 7:30.
3: 7:30. In the middle of our most important stuff is when
2: you're going to start. In the middle of Am I Wrong?
3: You're going to start pressing the... When Kelly starts hitting the wrong buttons today, that's when the anxiety's hit the highest. Just letting you know this now.
2: Well, thanks, Brian Riley, for giving away my secrets.
3: Hey, they got to be a part of all the magic that we have.
2: Let's just go ahead and move on.
3: Yeah, we're done with this.
2: Yeah, we're done with this.
3: More music in the mornings.
2: I got to burp again. Oh, my gosh. I had wine last night, and that is just... That
3: you had wine?
2: So dumb. It was so dumb. I should have stuck with the Sun Cruisers. They never do me wrong, but I was feeling classy. I had a tie on.
3: Did you go pinky out?
2: What's that?
3: Did you go pinky out?
2: Sometimes I did.
3: Well, you have to.
2: I was embarrassed, though, because I ended up drinking most of the bottle of wine that was at our table. It was a complimentary bottle of wine. And everyone was like, can we have some?
3: Just stuck a straw on the top. Was like, anybody want any before I'm done with this?
2: I did the typical Midwest thing, too. I left about a half an ounce at the bottom of it. I didn't drink the whole bottle of wine,
3: well,
2: but
3: yeah,
2: I did have...
3: You left a half an ounce.
2: Right. No, I had three bottles out of it, and then my friend...
3: Three bottles?
2: I mean, I'm sorry, three glasses out of it. My friend's wife was like, thanks.
3: Hey, appreciate you.
2: Glad we invited you.
3: Hey, you're the big winner.
2: Poor.
3: Hey, go ahead and go buy one. Put it on your tab.
2: All right. Most music in the morning on the way next.
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2: Your laughter at 20 after, brought to you by the law offices of Bradshaw and Bryant on Wild Country 99. 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We'll be doing it at about 8:15 every single morning, and these are still tickets for WeFest on Friday to go see Thomas Rhett, and then we'll start giving away tickets to go see Brooks and Dunn shortly, but right now it's still happening. And this is also a pass on our fun bus. So we meet up, we drive out to WeFest together. It's an absolute riot on the bus. We have so much fun. And then after the show, we give you a ride home. 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In today's Laughter at 20 After, comedian Brendan Ayers talks about buying a cast iron skillet.
21: I just got a cast iron skillet. I'm in way over my head. If I had known the amount of responsibility that comes with owning, that's my full-time job now, is taking care of a cast iron skillet. I should have known when I went to check out and the lady was like, nah, you know you have to season this before you cook in it. Instead of saying, what in the world are you talking about? I just said, yeah, of course I know that. And then went home and Googled it. And what it is, if you don't have a cast iron skillet, when you buy a cast iron skillet, you have to take it home, and then you have to finish making the cast iron skillet. It's not done. When they sell it, they go about 70% of the way there, and they just give up. They go, they'll probably figure it out.
18: That was your Laughter at 20 After.

0: Yesterday on the show, we were talking about, has a kid ever hurt your feelings, like, for real, when they were just being honest? And we got a really funny phone call on it. If you want to hear the entire segment, it is on our podcast, a podcast which gets posted every single day right after the show. But here is our most streamed clip from yesterday.
1: The Kelly Jordan Show.
0: Has a child ever just being honest really hurt your feelings? That's what we're talking about this morning. We got a lot of texts coming in on this one.
2: Yeah.
0: Kids just being honest, but you said it happened to you. What happened?
3: My friend has a couple kids, and one of them was a little older, and I was talking about how this girl is prettier than me or whatever, and the kid goes, well, your legs are really short.
0: No!
3: And I was like, we're the same height. We're the same height, kid. And he was like, yeah, exactly.
2: Just drops a double banger on you.
3: So honest. No. My legs are short, and I think about it all the time. And then I also had this kid. This kid one time, it was a smaller kid, and he looked up, and he was like, wow, you have a lot of nose hairs.
2: Jeez.
3: And I think about this to this day.
2: So do you, like, go into the mirror and do the...

0: know, he was being silly.
1: That reminds me, when I was a kid, I was trying to think if I ever insulted an adult when I was a kid. And probably. I think I only insulted my grandpa one time because he would drink a lot.
2: Yeah.
1: And I remember one time saying, "Grandpa, can you take us to McDonald's or are you drunk already?" I remember saying that to him.
2: Dude.
1: But my mom slapped me. Like, like my so mom was funny. She was like, "What, man? You don't talk to grandpa like that."
0: I remember I did one to my mom. Like, I remember her arm was up and I like I jiggled her arm fat, you know, and I had said something like, you know, and then she brings it up all the time. So now I make sure my arms are always in shape because
1: yeah.
0: of arm up.
2: Curls.
1: Do them curls.
2: Curls all the time.
0: Yeah. Tricep, because I knew that I was a mean girl. Yeah.
1: Well, we appreciate the call so much. That's awesome. I like Patty's text. Those five-year-olds just say it as they see it.
2: Right.
1: That's why it hurts.
2: They're ruthless. All right, so a couple of other texts that came in. I work in childcare, and we have a five-year-old that will point out every single pimple on your face and ask you why you have them. That's fair
1: bullying.
2: Enough.
1: That's like bullying.
2: That is bullying. Right? And then what are you supposed to say to him? Like nothing. You can't do anything. Papa K texting in. He said, I had a passenger with a young boy who was like 4 or 5. And said, "Mommy, look, he's got a baby in his tummy."
1: Dang! Look, there's no name on this text, but it says, "One of our friend's cute little daughter came up to my bald husband, patted him on the arm, and said in the cutest little voice, 'Why don't you have hair? Did it all go to your back?'"
2: Could you imagine?
1: If my daughter said that to somebody, I would be so embarrassed. But, you know.
2: What if that little kid would have said that to you this past weekend?
1: Oh, well, I mean, he did say, "Ooh, gross."
2: Yeah, he did say, "Ooh, gross." But imagine if you were like, you were losing hair on the head and be like, "Is it all going to your back?"
1: Yeah.
2: Yikes. Ooh. That one would hurt. How about this one? My 4-year-old at the time asked the gentleman at Wally World who was missing his arm why he only had one arm.
1: Well, I mean,
2: I get it, but that's not something you normally bring up to somebody.
1: To go back, well, that's a good teaching moment. Like, hey, we don't, you know, say that to people, but.
2: Well, these are all good teaching moments. You don't say most of this stuff to people.
1: Yeah.
2: 95% of the time.
1: If I was that guy, I'd be like, I lost it spanking a mean child.
2: I lost it the last time a kid asked me what happened to my other arm.
1: It's just a funny topic to me. The rest of it is on the podcast that you can get by searching the Kelly Jordan Show wherever you get your podcasts. On the way next, we got your local news on the way. We also have the Golden Ring of Games. That's coming up. And the Small Town Salute all on the way. Man, we are just getting warmed up today. So far, I haven't needed this 5-hour energy, but the morning is still young. Only time will tell.

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3: Jennifer Leverins now joins us with a look at your news. The FDA talking about lettuce. She has that and a couple of other stories for you. As she now joins us from our sister station's newsroom, which is KNSI. This is Jennifer Leverins. Hey, Jen.
20: Hey there, news brought to you by Proven Spray Foam. The Food and Drug Administration says a sample of shredded iceberg lettuce produced by a Taylor Farm subsidiary in Mexico returned a false positive for cyclospora. Federal officials say the reading leaves investigators back at square one for the source of the outbreak that has sickened more than 1,600 people across the country.
3: Meanwhile, Taco Bell is over there just sales down 19% because everyone thinks it came from Taco Bell.
20: Oh, no.
3: I know. So if you have time today, stop in at your local Taco Bell.
0: Yeah, make up for it.
3: Just go no lettuce. You can do the no lettuce option. I used to do that.
0: Yeah, that's actually probably the better thing.
3: Yeah.
0: Soggy lettuce in a taco is the worst.
3: You're right. And I like, in soft tacos, I don't like lettuce in soft tacos.
0: Me either.
20: I like the Crunchwrap Supreme.
3: Yeah. Oh,
0: man, so good.
3: I may stop at Taco Bell today. My eating's been completely off the rails lately. Might as well.
0: Yeah, what's one more thing?
20: The Minnesota Department of Transportation starting a pilot program for speed cameras in work zones. Cameras placed along major highways undergoing construction into the next month. Instead of tickets, owners of vehicles recorded traveling at least 10 miles an hour over the speed limit will get warning letters.
3: Okay.
20: So you're not just automatically going to get a ticket.
3: I'll say that. Okay. I was like, that seems nice to just get a warning letter.
20: Right. The warning's always better.
3: Yes.
20: And then finally, the odds of free agent LeBron James playing in Minnesota, between slim and none.
3: Okay.
0: What?
20: Timberwolves star Anthony Edwards told ESPN he saw the list of three finalists for LeBron and the Wolves not on it.
3: Oh, that's an inside scoop right there.
0: I'm not buying it.
20: Really?
0: I'm not buying it.
3: Would he want LeBron James on the team?
0: Yes.
3: Okay.
0: Anybody wants LeBron James. I'm not buying it. That were the bottom of the fair. I think people are holding stuff close to the vest. I don't think he's coming to Minnesota, but I think we're a lot closer than what people think.
20: Oh, really?
3: Okay. Yeah.
0: Look.
3: Hey, he's our sports guy.
20: That's true.
0: Insider right here.
3: You should have heard him do sports earlier. It was amazing.
0: Yeah, there was nothing going on in sports. Yikes.
3: Well, we'll keep our fingers crossed, Jennifer Leverins. Thank you. Hey, man.
0: What?
3: You look like the kind of guy who'd like to ask a question. Golden Ring of Game. I haven't even had the 5-hour energy yet, dude. I'm running on pure adrenaline, brother.
0: Thank you, Hulk Hogan. I appreciate it.
3: All right, what do you got? What do you got for us in the Golden Ring of Game?
0: Today's question is, over 50% of people have not changed this in the last 3 years.
3: Their underpants. That's the kind of comedy you tune in for here.
0: Hey, get that laugh track in there, yeah. That's the money maker.
3: What was the question again? I totally forgot.
0: Thank you. Okay, here, Johnny Carson. Over 50% of people haven't changed this in the last 3 years.
3: What could it possibly be? Only you know. Well, maybe you know. 320-656-9453. That is the phone number. We would love for you to call us up, and maybe you can reign victorious in the Golden Ring of Games. Well, that's a part of the show now, for sure.
0: Yeah, it is. We're screwed.

0: This is the Golden Ring of Games. Brian Riley, today's question is what?
1: Over 50% of people haven't changed this in the last 3 years.
0: What could it possibly be? 320-656-9453. That is the phone number. Who's this?
2: Rich.
0: Rich, who's your favorite late night talk show host of all time?
2: I don't stay up that late, to be honest with you.
1: Same.
0: I totally get it, my friend. I totally get it. All right, well, do you have an answer for us this morning?
2: Furnace filter.
1: Great
0: guess.
1: Holy
0: cow, if you let that thing go 3 years, woo, you are doing some damage.
1: Yeah, you're hurting somebody. But no, it is not furnace filter.
2: All right.
0: Thank you, Rich.
2: But
0: you
2: know what?
0: This is a good time to remind people, change that furnace filter every 6 months.
2: I do too.
1: I should probably get on that then.
0: Thank you, Rich.
2: Yeah.
0: Bye. Good morning. Who's this?
3: This is Laura.
0: Laura, what's your favorite thing in the world?
3: Ice cream.
0: Oh, girl.
1: Mm-hmm.
0: One of the only desserts I actually like.
1: Really?
0: Yeah.
3: Yeah, but eat it all day long.
0: Heck
1: same.
0: Yeah.
1: Not good for you, but I'm with you.
0: I can never control myself either. I can never just have a little.
1: It's Why always, would
0: you? It's always Beautiful. Gluttonous. All right, Laura, what is the answer to Brian Riley's question?
3: Can you repeat the question one more
1: boy,
3: time?
1: Yo.
3: Because I listened to it twice.
1: Some people had a laugh track going. I get it.
0: The laugh track was a little loud.
1: Yeah. Over 50% of people haven't changed this in the last 3 years.
3: Oil.
1: Jeez.
0: Ooh, that's another bad one.
1: You ever heard of the people that just keep pouring oil in it?
0: Yes.
1: They're like, why do I got to change it?
0: Yeah.
1: They just keep pouring more in.
0: I think we talked about this one time on the air, and one woman said she never changed her oil in her car the entire time she owned it.
1: One of the craziest things in the world. But no, it is not oil.
3: Alrighty. Well, thank you. Have a good day.
0: Thank you, Laura.
3: Bye.
0: Bye. All right, Brian. We need a hint, sir.
1: All right. So the question again is over 50% of people haven't changed this in the last 3 years. Some people have never changed it ever.
0: Okay.
1: Is one. And it involves your phone.
0: Oh, pfft, you just gave it away, man.
1: Yeah, look, hey, man. We're trying to get winners here, baby.
0: Got to make it easy on them. Make it easy on them. 320-656-9453. That is the phone number. Call us up right now because you could win in the Golden Ring of Games.

0: right, it's the Golden Ring of Games.
1: Hey.
0: Brian Riley, what is today's question, man?
2: Over 50% of people haven't changed this in the last 3 years.
0: What could it possibly be? 320-656-9453. Who's this?
3: Hello, Debbie from Royalton.
0: Hey, what's going on, brother?
3: Going to work.
0: All right. Did you say Benny?
3: Debbie.
0: Debbie. Okay. Right. Sorry.
2: We're slow on a Tuesday.
0: Oh, gosh. We haven't heard from you in a while.
3: I know. But it's been a long time.
0: All right. Well, do you have an answer for us?
3: Your phone number.
0: Oh.
2: It is not your phone number.
3: Like your cell phone number?
0: Hey, you get one guess.
3: Okay.
0: All right, Debbie from Royalton. Thank you.
3: Thank you.
0: Bye. Good morning. Who's this?
4: Good morning. This is Brittany.
0: Brittany, what's a moment you'll never forget? You forgot it.
4: The moment that I got my dog.
2: There you go.
0: That's a good moment. One. That's an awesome one. Do you have an answer for us this morning?
4: Is it voicemail?
2: Voicemail, 100% the correct answer. Over 55, I haven't changed it in the last 3 years. I don't think I've ever set one up.
0: I was going to say, I don't even know if I haven't
2: set it up because I've called you numerous times and go straight to.
0: I don't even know how to get to it.
2: Yeah, no, I had a feeling that was the case. How about you, Brittany? You change your voicemail often?
4: No, only my work voicemail.
0: Oh, okay. That's an important one.
2: Yeah, that is important.
4: Yeah.
0: Well, nicely done. You won the Golden Ring of Games this morning.
4: Sweet. Thank you.
0: You are so very welcome, ma'am. Mm-hmm. And we'll get your information here in a second. On the way next, Brian, we got the morning survey.
2: Do we?
0: Hell yeah.
2: Oh, gosh.
0: We asked you, what's the funniest, weirdest, or craziest sign that you've ever seen in a restaurant or store? What did it say? Why was it there? You left us some voicemails. We're going to play those back for you in just 4.5 minutes.
2: Really?
0: Ooh-wee.
5: Time to get up. Waking up with the most country.
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0: It's now time for the morning survey. What is the craziest sign you've ever seen at a restaurant or a store?
1: We're somewhere in the south and very hungry because we had been driving for a few hours. And we finally spotted a Wendy's, like, kind of way out in the sticks by itself. And it was like an older building. So half of its lights were out, the lights on the sign. So instead of saying old-fashioned hamburgers, it's just an old ham. We definitely didn't stop for that.
2: It was at a gentleman's club, and they said they had 13 beautiful women and one ugly one. That was on the sign. I wondered who the ugly one was.
3: That was your morning survey on The Kelly Jordan Show.

day, Potts Farm was a place to go. Load a truck up, hit the dirt road. Jump the barbed wire, spread the word. Light the bonfire and call the girls. King in the can and the Marlboro man. Jack and Jim were a few good men. Where you learn how to kiss and cuss and fight too. Better watch out for the boys in blue. And all this small town, he said, she said. Ain't it funny how rumors spread? Like I know something y'all don't know. Man, that talk is getting old. You better mind your business, man. Watch your mouth. Before I have to knock that loud mouth out. I'm tired of talking, man. Y'all ain't listening. Them old dudes.

0: Jelly Roll's daughter got a mouth on her.
1: If you're talking about it,
2: I got some big news.
3: We're talking about it.
1: Turn it up. Here's what's trending on the Kelly Jordan Show.
0: So Jelly Roll's daughter was on a podcast. Oh, no, I'm sorry. She was on TikTok. It's hard to keep track because everyone's got a podcast and everyone's on TikTok. And it's hard to keep track, Ryan.
4: Yep, that's true.
0: But she was talking about her parents' divorce, Bunny XO and Jelly Roll getting a divorce. Her name is Bailey Ann DeFord. And boy, did she. I can't even play it. Because if I had to bleep it, it would make your dogs howl. It's that
4: really
0: bad. Yeah. But I'll read to you what she said. She said, "Don't y'all ever come for my father's name like that again. Woo! I'm so done. Y'all have no effing idea what happened, and wait till y'all find out."
4: Yeah.
0: I'm guessing she has a southern accent.
4: I mean, if you're saying y'all all the time, she's from Tennessee, so
0: y'all. So she's got. But there's more.
4: Really?
0: Because I promise y'all. The view of what y'all have not... Wait, hold on a second.
4: Hold on, that's right.
0: The view of what y'all have of not only the situation, but their relationship and the internet in totality is about to effing crumble.
4: Whoa!
0: The day that I open my mouth.
4: Yeah, I'm not worried about it.
0: Yeah. But I don't understand. Also, is she protecting her mom or her dad? I don't know.
4: I also don't know what she's protecting because it sounds like she's ready to say it all.
0: Yeah.
4: And get a bag for herself.
0: Now... Is she doing it for TikTok followers? Up her TikTok. Now she's got a little skin in the game.
4: I mean, maybe, but at the same time, like, what benefit? Here's my problem with it. Like, what benefit does she have doing this?
0: Well,
4: like, what's the,
0: if, unless she's, you know, trying to get her star on the Walk of Fame.
4: But that's what I'm saying. Like, what is she doing that's really helping the situation?
0: Might write a book or something like.
4: Yeah, for a memoir.
0: She's probably
4: going to start a podcast here, I'm guessing.
0: Oh, I hope so.
4: I mean, nobody.
0: Because we need more.
4: Nobody has started a podcast in forever.
0: We need more podcasts.
4: That's all we need. I was reading that earlier today, and I also didn't understand what she was trying to get at. Because
0: that's what I'm saying. Is she defending her dad? Or
4: going against him?
0: Right. Well, she says, "Don't y'all ever come for my father's name like that again. Yeah. I'm so done."
4: Yeah, I heard that in the accent.
0: Y'all have no effing idea what happened.
4: Right. And wait.
0: And wait till y'all find out.
4: Right. So, like, that is like, okay, you guys don't know what happened. Wait till you find out before you start making assessments. And then she's like, your relationship will crumble.
0: Yeah.
4: That's probably not the adjective you should use or the adverb or whatever the word is. I don't know. I didn't pass English class.
0: Well, I'll follow her on TikTok now and find out. You know,
4: ah,
0: let's
4: you
0: go.
4: Suckered into it.
0: Well, that's what she wanted. I'm just giving her what she wanted. Divorce is hardest on the children.
4: I suppose. You're right about that.
0: So now, she got a new one coming.
4: Now, it's kind of been a slow news day today. Must have not a lot of stuff happening yesterday.
0: Hold on. I got a correction to make.
4: Okay.
0: Bunny XO is not her mom.
4: Yeah, no.
0: Yeah. That's did I say step. She was? If I did, I misspoke.
4: Stepmother.
0: And we are a fact-based show. So.
4: But I'm pretty sure she's been around since that girl has been a tyke.
0: Okay.
4: A little one. So, like,
0: thank you, Brian.
4: Basically more or less a mom. I don't know how the whole thing works.
0: When a man and woman love each other.
4: Don't. Not now. Not now. So Ella Langley has been the hottest thing in music.
0: Man.
4: Her song, Choosing Texas, number
0: Ella
4: one.
0: Fellas.
4: Number one in the Hot 100 for 14 weeks.
0: Wow.
4: Which is
0: good for her.
4: Very, very impressive. Well, she was performing in Baltimore over the weekend and suffered a wardrobe malfunction. And it happened early on, right in the second song. The entire dress just came unzipped.
0: Oh, Lord.
4: There it was. And if that wasn't enough, of course, it had to be raining that same day, too. So now she's dealing with the rain, with the elements, and with a dress that didn't work. But she's Ella Langley.
0: Mm-hmm.
4: She's a trained professional.
0: She just kept going on with the show?
4: Yeah, well, kind of. She played it off very well. One of the crew members came out with a custom Baltimore Ravens football jersey.
0: Okay.
4: Which is cool. Put that on, and she ended up performing in the Ravens jersey the whole time, which, of course, the fans loved.
0: Oh, maybe it was planned then.
4: You think? You think the wardrobe person was like, I'm not making the zipper work.
0: Because then they added, like that suspense and, oh, look, now she's wearing our jersey.
4: Right. And now they're a big fan and everybody's loving Ella Langley even more. She's
0: Why are
4: a
0: we so cynical
4: genius.
0: Today, man? Why are we so cynical? We love Ella Langley.
4: I'm not cynical. I'm just saying that's probably the case. I mean, that's a smart marketing plan.
0: Oh, man. People go nuts when like someone comes out in a Vikings jersey or something.
4: Oh, they lose their minds.
0: Minnesota Wild jersey.
4: Lose their minds. So that's what I'm saying. Like, you have the America's sweetheart wearing your team's jersey.
0: Yeah.
4: Come on now. Of course you're going to love
0: it. Oh, sorry, Brian.
4: I wasn't.
0: I jumped the gun.
4: Yeah, it's all right. We'll end it
0: there. Was that the end of the story?
4: Well, I was just going to say her song, Choosing Texas, which is actually a kind of a crazy stat. It's tied with Mariah Carey's We Belong Together.
0: Whoa!
4: And Whitney Houston's I'll Always Love You for the second longest charting song by
0: her. Are you serious?
4: That is 100% true.
0: Whoa, that is incredible.
4: Yeah.
0: All right, well, no, it is incredible. I'm being serious.
4: Yeah, no, it sounded very serious.
0: Wow! No, I'm serious. That is, how could I say that you believe me?
4: You can't.
0: I find that to be incredible.
4: Especially the look on your face, too.
0: All right. Hey, we got Mike Bryant from the law offices of Bradshaw and Bryant going to join us next. We have on our hands someone who they believe is going to be charged with a felony over something they did to somebody else's car.
4: Really?
0: But they wanted Mike Bryant's input on it to see, are they actually going to catch a felony case on this one? We got Mike Bryant from the law offices of Bradshaw and Bryant joining us right after Corey Kent and Co. Wetzel here on The Kelly Jordan Show.

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1: Whenever you have law questions, you can always reach out to us because we are lucky enough to have access to Mike Bryant from the law offices of Bradshaw and Bryant. And we got a felony case today, Brian Riley.
2: Ooh.
1: So let's get Mike Bryant on the phone for Better Call Bryant.
3: Hello.
1: Mike Bryant.
3: How are you?
1: Doing good, my friend. We got a hot one for you today.
3: Great.
1: So we had someone email in, and they wanted to ask you a question. So they work at a place, and at the place where they work, they don't want to obviously say where they work, but their car was scratched, keyed. And they said they know exactly who did it, and in a moment of anger, in retaliation, they went out and keyed this other person's car because they said they knew for a fact who it was. So the person who's sending the email is the one who went and keyed someone else's car in retaliation.
3: Okay.
1: Here's the thing. The person who emailed in was caught on video keying this other person's car.
3: Okay.
1: They called the police on this person. The police showed up. The police officer said there would probably be felony charges because she caused over $5,000 worth of damage to this truck that she keyed.
3: Mm-hmm.
1: She's saying, how is that even fair when her car was keyed first, and now she's probably going to get a felony charge? Is there any way to prevent that?
3: That's why we have the law, is that we don't do martial law of, you know, eye for an eye. We have a system that we make a complaint, and the system works. The problem was the retaliation. So it's the same as the player who gets punched, and the ref misses it, but when they punch back, they get caught.
1: Right.
3: That's what happens, you know? So that's the unfortunate side.
1: I mean, but is there a chance that even though the damage was over $5,000, they would knock it down from a felony?
3: Oh, sure. I mean, with no priors and no indication that, you know, this person's a felon, they can probably go in and talk to the prosecutor. I mean, that's one you either need to be represented or need to make sure you get legal advice because, you know, what will happen is sometimes the person will feel bad. They'll plead guilty to a felony because they feel bad about it.
1: Oof.
3: And then something else will happen, and then that'll have a huge impact, or they'll not be able to get a job, or they'll not be able to get an apartment. So it has consequences they never even thought about.
1: So if you do anything like vandalism or, say, you steal something, if it's ever over $5,000, that's a felony instantly.
3: It can be. Yeah, it can be charged. I mean, they have a video of them doing it, and they got the bill. And so, you know, that's a tough case to fight. You know what I mean?
1: Yeah, the video is pretty damning evidence. I feel bad for her, though. Like, you know, we've all had those moments where you get angry and you just do something, then you regret it. And now she's looking at felony charges.
3: Right. Right. Yeah. Yeah. And that's the cooler heads should prevail. And,
1: yeah.
3: You know, it's understandable, but that's why we have laws. So people don't do that, you know, on their own like that.
1: All right. Well, hopefully she gets some representation and gets it pled down from a felony.
3: At least gets good advice. Yeah,
1: yeah.
3: So that she doesn't end up with that. But yeah, that's a tough deal.
1: That would suck so bad to have a felony on your record over something like keying a car. But honestly, if someone keyed my car, I'd want them to get the electric chair. I'd be so angry.
4: Oh, yeah. Even with the gold Pinto bean, you think?
1: Oh, yes.
3: Yep.
1: Lock them up.
3: Yep. But not, don't go do it, you know.
1: Right.
3: So,
4: mentally take them down.
3: Or, you know, the old criminal adage, the real problem was getting caught.
1: Yep.
3: So.
1: Yeah. All right, Mike. Well, we will let her know that she can probably not have a felony on her record. And don't just go in there and plead guilty because you feel bad.
3: Correct. Yeah, that's not the way to handle that. So.
1: All right. Well, we'll wish her the best. And Mike Bryant, if you got time, we'll talk to you in a week or so.
3: Always.
1: We're so lucky to have access to Mike Bryant from the law offices of Bradshaw and Bryant.
4: We really are.
1: And if you ever have a law question, he'll help you out to the best of his abilities. But look at that. Jen Leverins now joins us in the studio. Hello, Jennifer Leverins.
5: Hi.
1: From our newsroom. Yeah, we have one of those, if you can believe that. But she's here because we're going to play a round of the feud now. Brian Riley and I are going to go head-to-head. Jen, do you have a question ready to go?
5: Sure do.
1: All right. Brian Riley, do you mind turning your headphones off, please? Jen, what is the question?
5: Today is National Junk Food Day. We asked 100 people, top 6 answers on the board. Name a kind of junk food you could never give up.
1: We got it?
5: You got it.
1: All right. Whatever question that was, Brian Riley and I will go head-to-head in a round of the feud coming up next.
0: We wake up to...
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1: Your laughter at 20 after, brought to you by the law offices of Bradshaw and Bryant on Wild Country 99. The Kelly Jordan Show on Wild Country 99 is brought to you by our friends over at C&D Granite, and the WeFest tickets continue this week. We'll be doing it at about 8:15 every single morning, and these are still tickets for WeFest on Friday to go see Thomas Rhett, and then we'll start giving away tickets to go see Brooks and Dunn shortly, but right now it's still happening. And this is also a pass on our fun bus. So we meet up, we drive out to WeFest together. It's an absolute riot on the bus. We have so much fun. And then after the show, we give you a ride home. 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And again, this is the go on Friday to see Thomas Rhett, and it's a spot on our WeFest fun bus. 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In today's Laughter at 20 After, comedian Brendan Ayers talks about buying a cast iron skillet.
15: I just got a cast iron skillet. I'm in way over my head. If I had known the amount of responsibility that comes with owning, that's my full-time job now, is taking care of a cast iron skillet. I should have known when I went to check out and the lady was like, nah, you know you have to season this before you cook in it. Instead of saying, what in the world are you talking about? I just said, yeah, of course I know that. And then went home and Googled it. And what it is, if you don't have a cast iron skillet, when you buy a cast iron skillet, you have to take it home, and then you have to finish making the cast iron skillet. It's not done. When they sell it, they go about 70% of the way there, and they just give up. They go, they'll probably figure it out.
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1: Jennifer Leverins now joins us with a look at your... Nope, that's not it. We're not doing news right now.
2: Come on,
1: we're
2: man.
1: We're doing a round of the feud. That's why Jen is here. I get confused.
2: Hey, this is about the time I said it was going to start kicking in.
1: The crash is going to be spectacular.
2: The crash is happening.
1: Anyway, Jen, do you have a question for us in a round of the feud today?
3: I do.
1: All right, what is it?
3: Today is National Junk Food Day.
1: Oh, snap.
3: We asked 100 people top six answers on the board. Name a kind of junk food you could never give up.
1: Oh, Brian's going to destroy me.
2: I'm going to hammer this home. Yeah. This is so easy.
1: This is right up his alley. All
2: Watch,
1: right.
2: We're going to fail right away.
1: That's what we have up today in this round of The Feud. I believe I lost last week, so I'll go first.
2: Lead the way.
1: I'm going to say, now this could be sweets or salty, right?

0: Say that next.
1: Show me ice cream.
2: Yeah, I mean, come on now.
0: That's my absolute favorite sweet of all time.
2: It's so good.
0: Yeah.
1: Right? Somebody said there's always room for ice cream because it fills in the cracks.
0: It does.
2: There you go.
1: Someone else said, I feel that both is true physically and emotionally.
0: Yeah. Phil McCracken.
2: I want. Okay.
1: Oh, come on.
2: What kind of day are we having?
0: I don't know, dude. I'm sorry. I'm having fun. Let's get serious.
2: Oh, yeah. My bad. I forgot we were a serious morning show.
0: That's right. That's more music.
2: Yeah.
0: Let's hurry this up so we can get back to the music.
2: God dang it. Hey, you're up, by the way.
0: Oh, I am. Yeah. I'm just sitting here.
2: The crash is spectacular, we say.
0: All right. I didn't get home until 11 o'clock last night, Jen, so I'm a little sleepy.
2: Yeah. I think we're running on a combined 5.5 hours
0: of
2: sleep.
0: Yeah, that's good.
1: Oh, great. I woke up 3 times last night, so I'm a retired squirrely too. Yay!
2: This really is a loose cannon morning show.
0: I got the next one, though, I think.
2: Okay.
0: Sometimes it's fun to put these in your ice cream if they're nice and hot. Cookies? Jen, are cookies on there?
1: Show me cookies!
0: Yeah.
2: That's crazy.
1: Yeah, so baked goods. So cookies, man. Cakes, etc.
0: Pies. Is there a name for that when you get a hot cookie with ice cream on it? Like, is that
2: not a la mode?
0: Is that cookie a la mode?
1: I would call it cookie a la mode.
2: Is that a la mode?
0: Man, my mouth is watering right now. That's my favorite. A hot chocolate chip cookie with a dollop of ice cream on it.
2: Mm, yes. What kind of ice cream? Probably vanilla.
0: Huh?
2: Probably vanilla ice cream, too.
0: Just vanilla, yeah.
2: I have a feeling. I had the instincts there.
0: Plain as possible. Yep. I don't want too much flavor.
2: Yeah, don't get too excited. All right, what's the question again, Jen, just in case?
1: Okay, so today is National Junk Food Day. We asked 100 people, top 6 answers on the board. Name a kind of junk food you could never give up. So we have chips. Now that encompasses potato, tortilla, etc.
2: Yep.
1: Ice cream.
2: Yep.
1: Mm. And then we had cookies, so that also encompasses all baked goods. So cookies, cakes, etc.
0: Okay.
2: Now, is this going to be too broad of an answer if I just say candy? Right. I'm going to say candy.
0: Is candy on there, Jen?
1: Show me candy!
2: Yeah, I mean, right. number one road trip snack is candy.
0: Boy, a snack that you could never give up.
2: Come on,
0: or
2: man.
0: Junk food that you could never
2: junk
0: give
2: food.
0: Up.
1: Yep.
0: Because I was going to say candy bars.
2: Yeah,
1: so chocolate / candy.
0: Okay,
1: yeah.
0: All off the board now.
1: Okay, we got 2 left.
0: Okay.
1: No stripes.
0: Oh, shoot. But I'm running low now. I'm just trying to think, what is some junk food we're going to... Jen is, is jerky on there? Is jerky on there, Jen?
1: Show me jerky!
2: Really?
0: Yeah.
2: Jerky. Is that healthy?
1: Sorry.
0: I don't know.
1: I mean, Livia said, you know, that it's a good snack.
0: They
1: because
0: did.
1: It's protein.
0: Yeah. I'm out of answers, though.
2: I don't know why I'm even making fun of you, because I think I'm out of answers, too.
0: It's just fun to make fun of me.
2: Yeah, it's an easy target. if I were to guess on any of them for junk food... Would popcorn be on the list? Like movie theater popcorn
0: no
2: with all
0: way.
2: The butter and all that?
1: Show me popcorn!
0: Yeah,
2: I didn't think so either.
0: Oh, this isn't a food, but I wonder if it's on there. Well, I'm just going to go for it. What do I got to lose? Except for the entire
2: game.
0: Right.
2: You're right.
0: Jen, I'm going to guess, is soda on there? Sody pop.
1: Show me sody pop!
2: That actually surprises me. I thought I was going to lose.
0: Yeah, so did I.
2: That's a great guess, Kelly. I'm not even being facetious.
0: Well, I'm plumb out of answers. So.
2: So am I. Plum, is that on the list?
1: Plum's not on the list.
0: Plums are delicious.
1: Plums are delicious.
2: What other junk foods are there? If they're all categorized.
0: Here we go.
1: Today is National Junk Food Day. We asked 100 people, top 6 answers on the board. Name a kind of junk food you could never give up. Chips. Candy. Ice cream. Pizza.
2: Oh, yeah. It's a
1: baked goods. French fries.
0: Ah, dang.
2: See, we were thinking too many snacks.
0: Yeah, I didn't think of like I was thinking of real food.
2: About them snacks.
0: All right, Brian, I will tip my hat to you, sir, because you win another one this round. We'll do it next week, though.
2: Yeah.
0: Better dang guarantee that.
2: Hope
0: another
2: so.
0: Another round of
3: The Feud!
0: Man, I want a cookie a la mode now.
2: Same.
0: On the way next, we got Am I Wrong? And this is a doozy of one today. There's a bridesmaid. There's the maid of honor who doesn't want to invite one of the bride's friends to the bachelorette party. We're going to let her tell you why. We're going to let her give you her whole story. Her name is Erica, and we're getting her on the phone next for Am I Wrong? Here on the Kelly Jordan Show.

0: Is this my call or the bride's call? That's what we have going on today. And am I wrong? That's when somebody has something going on in their lives and they think they might be wrong. So they call us up. They tell us all about it. And you get to judge them. That is why Erica joins us this morning. Erica, what's going on? Why are you on Am I Wrong today?
1: So I am my bestie's maid of honor. And I'm in charge of the bachelorette party, of course, you know. Yes. And it's in about a month, and so the bride really wants me to invite this girl that I don't want to invite.
2: Okay. The size say it all.
0: Yeah.
1: Yeah. So she's just a lot, and she's just, she gets really sloppy drunk. She's a lot to handle. Literally, like, no one can stand her. Like, all, like, everyone else is like, don't invite her, please. You know, we can't, like, we just can't stand her.
2: Right.
1: But the bride, my best friend, loves her and thinks she's, like, a good time, you know, because, sure. I mean, she's, like, that party girl, you know, but.
2: So how many people are going to this bachelorette party already?
1: Right now? I got about like 30.
2: 30 people?
0: Good grief.
2: This must be the biggest wedding on planet Earth.
0: Man alive.
2: It's like Taylor Swift 2.0.
1: Yeah, so, it's kind of intimidating.
0: So couldn't you just ignore her? Like, if there's 30,
2: there's 30 people.
0: There's like, 30 people there, for Pete's sake.
1: I don't know. I don't think you've met her.
2: Okay. We haven't. You're right.
0: Okay.
2: Now, what is she like? What has she done? What has she done that makes you guys go, ugh?
1: Okay, so for example, now of course this is when we were younger, but because she's been part of our friend group for like a hot minute, but she literally got up on this bar and just started doing like the Coyote Ugly thing, but oof. Like no one else was like drunk enough at that bar apparently because no one found it funny.
2: Must be like 7:30 in the afternoon.
0: That third party embarrassment would keep me from ever talking to her again. I'd be so embarrassed for her.
1: Yeah, literally, it was just so awkward, and she will start flirting with guys, and they're just not into it, and so it just is embarrassing. I just can't.
0: Is your friend that's getting married a party girl?
1: She is. She totally is. But she's calmed down though in the last few years.
0: Okay.
1: You know,
2: yeah.
1: So like, I think she's maybe wanting to relive, you know, I guess.
2: Like, what do you think will happen if she does go?
1: I don't know. Based on like her Facebook pictures, I think she's the same person I remember being super annoying. So I think I'm just going to get really frustrated. And so are the other girls. Cause we don't like, none of us want her there. Literally none of us.
0: Well, what would the bride do if you said, like, I don't want her there. I'm planning this bachelorette party. She's not invited. I'm not inviting her. What do you think the bride would do?
1: I think she's pretty pissed at me.
0: Okay.
2: Now, with 30 people going, my last question is like, with 30 people going, what kind of bachelorette party do you plan on having?
1: We're doing like a weekend thing, so it's going to be crazy. Like, I have every day planned. You know, we're going to be doing the whole like brunch, you know, drag show thing. We're going to be doing like every day is planned. We're going to do events. We're going to do girl things, you know, like getting our nails done.
0: Are you willing to say to the bride, like, what is your ultimatum, I guess? Like,
2: yeah.
0: Do you tell the bride, hey, if she's going, I'm not going?
1: No, I would never do that. But I might just lie and say she can't come.
0: Is this girl in the wedding?
1: No.
0: Okay. Okay, so basically, to just boil it down and simplify it, you want to know, is it wrong to lie to the bride and say, hey, that girl that nobody likes, she can't make it? Would the bride ever find out the truth?
1: She might. Okay. I don't know. She might reach out to her.
2: Might be a risk you're willing to take.
0: Oh,
2: I don't know.
0: Yeah,
2: I don't
0: okay.
2: Know, dude, I don't know.
0: All right. Here's what we're going to do, Erica. We're going to put you on hold, and we're going to find out, is that wrong, okay? We're going to let people vote. You'll be able to hear all the calls and all the texts, okay?
1: Okay.
0: All right, hold on. 320-656-9453. You've heard her case. Is Erica wrong?
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0: Erica's on the phone for Am I Wrong right now because she's throwing her friend a bachelorette party because she is the maid of honor, but there is a girl that the bride wants there. Ugh. She cannot stand. She wants to know, would it be wrong to tell the bride, hey, that girl said she can't make it?
1: Ooh,
0: we got a lot of texts coming in.
1: Yeah.
0: One of them made me laugh. Was it someone said, she sounds like a fun time girl. You should invite her.
1: Yeah.
0: Oh, E.T. said that. She sounds like a good time. You should invite her to the bachelor party for the guys.
1: Now, here's the thing. I think everybody's on the same page.
0: Yeah, this is like dang near Brittany saying Erica is 100% wrong. It's not her bachelorette party. Despite planning it, if the bride wants this friend there, they're obligated to invite her.
1: How about this one from a 320 number? Let the party girl party. It ain't your party.
0: Ooh.
1: You snood? Can I say that?
0: Snood? I don't know.
1: I already said it.
0: I didn't have my finger on the bleep button. You got to tell me about these things.
1: I didn't know it was a real word until this second. It's a bachelorette. It's not a funeral.
0: Ooh.
1: Which, yes, I agree. But here's the thing that, like, I would understand, too, is you don't want to be a babysitter.
0: That is true.
1: You know what I mean?
0: Someone can ruin the party.
1: Right. Like, the moment you become a babysitter at a bachelorette party, it's not fun anymore.
0: Kim texting in saying, the chick is wrong. It's not her party. She will lose the friendship over this.
1: Now, I like what Tiffany said. I don't think Erica should lie and tell her that the girl can't come if they're truly adult. She should just communicate over the fact that, hey, I'm not going to invite this girl because of X, Y, and Z reasons.
0: Yeah, but the bride will be like, hey, I don't care. It's my party. So yeah. That's why Erica's trying to lie.
1: I mean, Brianna saying the same thing. I wouldn't lie. Just say she can't come and eventually, you know, it'll come out that she was never invited. Just be straightforward and tell the bride you fear she will ruin the whole party. And you're trying to make her batch weekend the best ever.
0: All right. Well, I think we got enough here. Thanks to everyone who texted in. I feel bad sometimes when we don't get to your texts on the air, but they're all coming in, all kind of saying the same thing. Should we give a judgment, Brian?
1: Yeah, come on now.
0: All right, Erica, you heard all the calls. You heard all the texts. Your judgment today, and am I wrong? People think that you're wrong. It's not your wedding.
1: Yep.
2: There's, I know, but...
0: There's 30 freaking people there.
1: 30 people.
0: And then lying to the bride they don't feel like is right.
2: Yeah, but like, but other people don't want her there either.
0: Okay, I get that. But as a wedding professional, may I speak up on this, Brian?
1: You may.
0: It really does have to be about the bride. I see so many brides' weddings get ruined by friends and the mom and all that stuff. It's like, sometimes you just got to suck it up and be like, you know what? This is her day, not mine. I can put up with this girl for a little while.
2: Yeah, maybe I'll just like water her drinks down.
0: Yeah, or make yours stronger.
1: Or depending on how many days this is, invite her for just one day, like the last day.
0: Yeah.
1: And then you only have to deal with her one day and she goes home the next one. You know, like you get less than 24 hours with her.
2: Yeah, that's a good idea.
0: Then everyone will be talking like, oh, yesterday was so fun when we did this. And she'll be like, wait a second here.
1: Yeah, well, you only had room for 30, not 31. That's what you got to say.
2: Yeah, I'll just say that. I don't know. I'll make something up to her. Yeah. I can lie to her, right?
0: You might have to eat this one, Erica.
2: I guess. I mean, you're right. I'll try. I'll try my hardest.
0: Well, best of luck to you on this. And tell the bride we said congratulations.
2: I will. Thank you.
0: That's a sticky situation.
1: Mm-hmm.
0: On the way at 8:15, we're going to have them. We're going to have WeFest tickets. Still to see Thomas Rhett, I believe.
1: Yeah.
0: So are we going to do Connery on Country?
1: Yeah, if you have the idea, or am I supposed to come up with the idea?
0: No, you are.
1: Oh.
0: You're Sean Connery.
1: All right, well, I guess...
0: You're the one who's Morgan Freeman sounds like Sean Connery.
1: All right, I got a little work to do here.
0: sorry about that. Didn't mean to give you work to do.
1: Yeah, that's all right.
0: But you got time. We're not going to do it till 8:15. All right. Right now.
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0: I'm going to give you four words. You tell me how these are all connected. Are you ready for this?
1: Come on.
0: We got Ben, Mark, Chris, and Ohani. Ben, Mark... Chris and Ohani. How are they all connected, Brian? I think I'm saying the name right. If you know, text in a guess, 320-656-9453. 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
0: All right, before the break, I gave you some words.
1: Okay.
0: And asked you how they were all connected.
1: I'm listening.
0: Those words that I gave you were as follows. Ben, Chris, Mark, and Ohani.
1: Am I saying that right? I don't know.
0: Is Ohani right?
1: I don't know.
0: It wouldn't be Ohani. Anyway, a lot of people got that right text on this one. Let's see. Cindy got that one right. CJ got that one right. Well, they're actually the only two that got it right. Those are Jennifer Lopez's ex-husband's first name.
1: Oh! Okay, I would have never
0: Ohani.
1: Guessed that.
0: She was married to him from 1997 to 98. Chris Judd from 2001 to 2003. Mark Anthony was the longest one. That was 2004 to 2014. And then Ben Affleck, 2022 to 2025.
1: Well, I always laugh because she has that song, Love Don't Cost a Thing.
0: Yeah.
1: Except all of her engagement rings combined cost like $60 million.
0: Lord have mercy, that's a lot of money.
1: A little bit of money.
0: But if you didn't know, now you know how it's all connected.
3: Rise and shine.
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0: We got what's trending on the way next. Kelly Clarkson has a very candid conversation with the audience at our last show. It was pretty funny. I got that audio coming up for you next.
1: I'm going to be completely honest. It's very slim pickings today.
0: It is slim pickings. There's not. That's why I'm doing this story, dude.
1: It's either how the Pimp My Ride host has his cat living to be 20
0: Exhibit?
1: Years old. Yeah. He has secrets for your cat to live to be 20.
0: Okay. What else you got?
1: Also, what else is there? Tom Brady in talks with the WWE?
0: There you go. That's a good one.
1: Okay, maybe we'll do
0: Tom Brady fans,
1: yeah,
0: right?
1: Yeah, we'll try that one, I guess.
0: All right. That's how it's done. There's a little peeling back of the curtain when we do these What's Trending segments. We got What's Trending coming up next. We're after Keith Thurman here on the Kelly George Show.

0: Kelly Clarkson has a talk with her audience.
1: You're talking about it?
2: I got some big news.
3: We're talking about it.
1: Turn it up. Here's what's trending on The Kelly Jordan Show.
0: Man, talk about getting candid with your audience. So Kelly Clarkson just kicked off her Las Vegas residency.
4: Okay.
0: And she was having just some stomach issues. And she addressed it with the crowd while she was on stage. God, I hope I bleeped the right spots on this.
5: I don't know what's wrong with me. I don't know if I got that thing, you know, that people like eat lettuce. I don't know what.
0: Jeez.
5: I don't know what the but last night during the show, I was like, oh my God. Jesus. And I get back to my room and I have never been so happy there's not a man in the room.
0: It's so funny to hear her talking like that, but she's essentially talking about having diarrhea during her
4: man.
0: Show. See, I had to stop it there because there's a lot of profanity, and I didn't know Kelly Clarkson is coming unglued a little bit. She also said at the end, she said, you know the part where you think it's over and you're like, it has to be over, right? No, girl, but you know what's awesome? They have like warm toilets for you here.
4: Gosh, dude.
0: That's some toilet humor right there coming from literal
4: toilet humor
0: from America's sweetheart Kelly Clarkson. I don't know. I think it's cool that she just was honest with her audience. Like, yeah, I totally had diarrhea yesterday.
4: I tell you what. I think that's the way things are shaping up. We always talk about it all the time. Like, nobody wants to be lied to anymore.
0: No,
4: like they appreciate when the person goes on stage and says the real thing.
0: Well, because we're in a post-celebrity world. I say this all the time. We don't like celebrities as much as we used to because the curtain has been pulled back. So when someone like her is honest like that,
4: 100%,
0: it draws you closer to her and be like, you know what? She's just like everybody else. She has a code brown just like everybody else.
4: You know, there's some things you should hold to yourself, though, Kelly. I will say, hey, I appreciate the honesty, but not if I was in the middle of a chicken tender basket through that whole thing. I'll tell you that much. So Tom Brady has been kind of on TV a lot lately. He's been all over the place, just doing things, being retired from football. Well, rumor is he's been flirting with the idea that he's going to do a match for the WWE.
0: Okay. Would that be good for his career or bad?
4: Personally, I think it's bad. But
0: okay. Does it ruin his legacy?
4: Well, here's the thing. It seemed like he's setting it all up because he slapped Logan Paul at a fan fest thing in New York City.
0: I heard about
4: Did you see
0: that.
4: About that?
0: Yeah.
4: I mean, if you look at the video, it was definitely a planned slap. Bah. So you're kind of like, okay, whatever happened. Then on Sunday at the World Cup final, there's a video of Brady just holding up the middle finger at Logan Paul, which is actually kind of a funny video because Tom Brady's not saying a single thing. He's just holding it the entire time while Logan Paul's losing his mind.
0: Oh, that's funny.
4: And now, you probably know Logan Paul. If you didn't know, he was a streamer, now a very successful wrestler in the WWE. And he and his brother, very good at taking names that are huge in the world.
0: Right.
4: And then utilizing them to their advantage. I mean, you talk about Mike Tyson,
0: Conor
4: McGregor, Floyd Mayweather. Like, you name the athletes. Now Tom Brady's going to be a part of it. TMZ also says there's ongoing talks between Brady and the WWE, which means they could end up in the ring together. My guess is it's going to be like WrestleMania next year or something like that. And Tom Brady's going to be a coach or something and then go to the ring, jump it in. Now, New England Patriots superfan Dave Portnoy, who also owns Barstool Sports.
0: Yeah.
4: He's like not in on Tom Brady being a part of the wrestling thing. He said, quote, this is a legacy that is being lamified. He said, about him is cringy to me right now.
0: I could not agree more. That's how it feels.
4: Right? It's like you want to be important. You want to be in the limelight, but you can't play football anymore. His broadcasting career is not bad. Like, I don't know why he just doesn't stick to that.
0: I don't know, man.
4: I mean, I guess a rumor also was he was thinking about slinging the football in the Olympics for the flag football event. No word on if that's going to be coming true, but I don't know if I really want to see Tom Brady in a Speedo. Like, that might be the one thing I'm out on, but I guess we'll keep an eye on that whole thing.
0: Speak for yourself. We got a lot of female listeners.
4: Oh, I thought you were going to say speak for yourself.
0: Speak
4: I'm all
0: for
4: in.
0: Yourself.
4: I thought you were going.
0: You know me.
4: Yeah.
0: All right. So here we go. Brand new thing we're going to do. We've done things like this before, I guess.
4: Yeah.
0: I was trying to think of what we did the last... Oh, we did Morgan for Morgan.
4: Yeah, Morgan for Morgan.
0: That doesn't sound like Morgan Freeman
4: at
0: all. I
4: don't do Morgan.
0: Well, then don't do it.
4: Well, I was just trying to fit it.
0: But so, we did Morgan for Morgan. Now we're going to do Connery on Country for Thomas Rhett tickets. Because Brian Riley's Morgan Freeman sounds a lot like Sean Connery.
4: I'm Sean Connery. Yeah, well, we'll work on it for a second.
0: Yeah, we'll work on it. No, we'll get there.
4: It's a work in progress.
0: That just sounds like nobody now.
4: That's what your mother said last night, Trebek.
0: There you go. There you nailed it. So here's the thing. We got some Thomas Rhett songs here. Brian Riley shall read them in Sean Connery's voice. Okay. If you guess them, you get tickets to go to WeFest to see the one, the only Thomas Rhett, and you get a spot on our fun bus if it makes sense for you to take it.
4: Sean Connery not included.
0: Right. Unless you're on the bus. But here's the thing. If the person that gets through to play doesn't win, we go to the 99 texter texting in the word we, just W-E, to 320-656-9453. But Brian, you got a hell of a Sean Connery. I think someone's going to win on this.
4: I hope so.
0: We need to get a winner today.
4: We need to make up duds back to back.
0: We need to make up for what makes you say we for We Fest tickets. 320-656-9453. Let's play Connery on Country to go see Thomas Rhett at WeFest.

0: Good morning. Who's this?
1: This is Heather.
0: Heather, are you ready to play Connery on Country?
1: I am.
0: All right. So Brian Riley has some Thomas Rhett songs here that he shall read in his impeccable Sean Connery voice.
2: Yes.
0: If you can guess what they are, you win tickets to go to WeFest on our Friday Fun Bus to go see Thomas Rhett, okay?
1: Okay.
0: If you do not guess, we go to the 99th texter texting in WE to 320-656-9453, okay?
1: Okay.
0: All right.

0: All right, it's time to play Connery on Country for WeFest tickets.
1: Well, hello, Kelly Jordan.
0: Yes, hello, Sean Connery. Here's the deal, Sean.
1: Yeah?
0: If Heather can guess what country song you are reciting in your Sean Connery voice, which is just your voice.
1: My regular voice, yeah. Kelly. Get it right.
0: She's going to win WeFest tickets to go see Thomas Rhett at WeFest. If she cannot guess Connery on Country, then we're going to go ahead and go to the 99 texter texting in WE to 320-656-9453. And you don't, if it doesn't make sense for you to get on the fun bus, you don't have to, but it's an option for you.
1: This might be the most fun game we're ever going to play.
0: Yeah, we'll see
1: about
0: that.
1: On the Kelly Jordan Show.
0: All right, let's see. Heather, you there?
2: Yep, I'm here.
0: All right, let's do it, Brian. Give us the first one. Right. Oh, this is Connery on Country, by the way.
1: And I'm not Brian, I'm Sean Connery.
0: Oh, my bad.
1: Get it right.
0: Sean Connery, give us the first Connery on Country.
1: Here we go. Do you hear that? I'm right back at the sound of the lonely calling.
0: All right, Heather. What country song is it? If you get this, I might just go ahead and give you the tickets.
2: Is it Die a Happy Man?
0: Die a Happy Man, is that what it is, Brian?
1: No, it is not Die a Happy Man.
0: Sean?
1: Sean is the name. Crash.

0: right. All now right. It comes down to this, Heather. You got to get these last two.
1: Okay.
0: All right, bro. Sean.
2: Yeah. Thank you for getting it right, Kelly Jordan. All right. Baby, that red dress brings me to my knees. Oh, but that black dress makes it hard to breathe.
0: What song is that? Connery Young.
1: Die a Happy Man.
0: Is that Die a Happy Man?
2: That is Die.

0: still a great song.
1: Fantastic song. Yeah. Banger on banger.
0: You're out of character.
1: Oh, sorry. That was Brian. I got to get back to Sean. Sean, where are you at?
0: I'm right here. Brian, it's good to see you back in here.
2: I'm right here. All right. Final song.
0: Brian, listen to this. This guy's really good.
2: I'll get right on it. Okay, here we go. Final song. You are moving around in the TV light. I ain't never seen anything like your dress, my floor, the way you wore.
0: All right, Heather, this is for all the marbles. What is that?
3: Oh, my gosh. Okay.
0: Three, we need an answer.
2: Two, one.
3: It goes something like this, or it goes like this, goes like this.
2: No.
0: That's not it.
2: Thomas Rhett T-shirt. Right there.
0: I'm sorry, Heather.
1: I felt like I started sounding like a pirate towards the end. I feel real bad about it.
0: Heather, well, better luck next time.
3: Okay, thank you.
0: Thanks. Bye. All right, we go to the 99 texter now.
1: Why don't we have jobs?
0: Well, you know, as we were doing that segment, I was thinking maybe people do want to hear more music instead of us. Yesterday we had Say We for We Fest tickets. Today's this.
1: Connery or Country?
0: Connery on Country.
1: Wow, we don't even know the name of it.
0: So text in We. We'll get the 99 texter right now some We Fest tickets to go see Thomas Rhett and a spot on our fun bus if it makes any sense.
1: I'm not surprised my mom has never listened to the radio that I've been on. Makes a lot more sense now. I get it.
0: All right, on the way next, we have Happy Hour, where we bring you a story that's hopefully going to put a smile on your face. And it's about a guy who used his rodeo skills to save a person. It's a pretty wild story, man. We got that on the way next, and we got it right here.
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0: Your laughter at 20 after, brought to you by the law offices of Bradshaw and Bryant on Wild Country 99. The Kelly Jordan Show on Wild Country 99 is brought to you by our friends over at C&D Granite, and the WeFest tickets continue this week. We'll be doing it at about 8:15 every single morning, and these are still tickets for WeFest on Friday to go see Thomas Rhett, and then we'll start giving away tickets to go see Brooks and Dunn shortly, but right now it's still happening. And this is also a pass on our fun bus. So we meet up, we drive out to WeFest together. It's an absolute riot on the bus. We have so much fun. And then after the show, we give you a ride home. You can take a little nap. 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Oh, and bring water too, because sometimes we run out of water, even though we bring a ton of it, because people are thirsty on that bus ride home. But we got your tickets to WeFest coming up at 8:15 this morning. And again, this is the go on Friday to see Thomas Rhett, and it's a spot on our WeFest fun bus. 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In today's Laughter at 20 After, comedian Brendan Ayers talks about buying a cast iron skillet.
18: I just got a cast iron skillet. I'm in way over my head. If I had known the amount of responsibility that comes with owning, that's my full-time job now, is taking care of a cast iron skillet. I should have known when I went to check out and the lady was like, nah, you know you have to season this before you cook in it. Instead of saying, what in the world are you talking about? I just said, yeah, of course I know that. And then went home and Googled it. And what it is, if you don't have a cast iron skillet, when you buy a cast iron skillet, you have to take it home, and then you have to finish making the cast iron skillet. It's not done. When they sell it, they go about 70% of the way there, and they just give up. They go, they'll probably figure it out.
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0: Happy Hour is all thanks to the great people at Audio Video Extremes. And this 14-year-old in Montana, he's a ranch kid, and that came in handy for him. So on July 5th, his name is Jory, and he was camping with his family near a really busy river where people paddleboard up and down it all the time. And, sure. But it's a really fast current because they've gotten a lot of rain out there recently, I guess. Well, he started hearing people yelling for help. So Jory said he looked out and he said there was two or three people floating down the river. One of them was just hanging onto a cooler and wasn't saying anything and wasn't moving. I guess the paddleboarders had ran into like a bridge pillar and been knocked off. So he thought, so Jory was like, man, there's not a lot of time. I got to get out there. I got to save these people. I'm the only one here. So he emptied out his pockets, got into the water, and then he got about waist deep and then raced along like the riverbank trying to catch up with the struggling man. He couldn't do it. The water was moving too fast. But he had something with him that would make a huge difference because earlier that year, Jory had become really serious about learning to rope while helping a local cattle, helping local cattle branders. One of those two. And he said, I started really getting into roping this year. And when I did that, he happened to have his lasso on him.
3: Wow, okay.
0: So he's standing on the riverbank. He grabbed his 12-foot lariat, which I think I'm saying that right, and just trusted his skill that he had spent months developing. He said, my first instinct was to try and rope him and drag the guy on the cooler out before he gets down the river too far. He said, luckily, I caught him on the first try.
3: Gangster. That's a gangster move.
0: Dude, he just lassoed a dude going down the river.
3: That's like that's what you see in movies.
0: So he said he returned to his family, his grandmother's, and told him what happened. But Jory comes from a family of first responders, so he's kind of just got that ingrained in him. He said, God was basically putting me in that place at that time. He said he was just telling me all of the time, saying, go get him, go get him. I believe in you. And so he did exactly that. He grabbed his lasso, his 12-foot lasso, and lassoed the guy who was out in the water and brought him back to safety.
3: Jeez.
0: Isn't that incredible, dude?
3: The idea that he was like, I got really into lassoing.
0: Yeah.
3: And then
0: got him on the first try.
3: First try.
0: That's so incredible and so cool.
3: That's so good. The idea, too, is he's probably, when he was practicing the lassoing, he's like, I'm going to save someone's life one day. He's like, I'm just doing this to save a life. And he had the opportunity.
0: I like how he's just a kid walking around with a lasso, too.
3: Who doesn't do that? It's a normal thing.
0: You never know when you might have to lasso something.
3: Bingo.
0: What an awesome kid, man. What an awesome kid.
3: Yeah.
0: That's why we love these stories, man.
3: Heck yeah.
0: Absolutely love these stories. And that's why Audio Video Extremes tells us, hey, keep doing that happy hour thing. We really like it. Well, there you go, Audio Video Extremes. That was today's Happy Hour.
1: It's time to focus
0: on. Nope, that wasn't
3: you
0: what I wanted
3: so
0: to
3: play. There's
0: the one that I wanted to play. There's the one I wanted to play.
3: Just give a little extra love.
0: Yeah. All right, on the way next, we got to look at your local news. We got the small town salute on the way. And I wrote down my maybe it's just me for today because it was a music one and we love the music one.
3: I'm guessing you lost it.
0: And now I totally lost it.
3: Yeah, I had a
0: I will get it back. I'm going to get it back because it was on a YouTube video I watched last night. And I was like, that's very interesting.
3: So you know it's good.
0: Yes. So I'm sorry that I don't have a better tease for you on maybe it's just me when I bring something to the show
3: yeah.
0: that maybe only I find interesting, but I think you're going to like this one. It's a music

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2: Jennifer Leverins now joins us with a look at your news. Aren't hockey sticks expensive enough? She has that and a couple of other stories for you. As she now joins us from our sister station's newsroom, which is KNSI. This is Jennifer Leverins. Hi, Jen.
24: Hey there, news brought to you by Proven Spray Foam. And a Minnesota man convicted of tax fraud headed to prison. Henry Harrod sentenced to 2.5 years behind bars, also ordered to pay close to $1.2 million in restitution. He was found guilty of filing more than 100 fraudulent tax returns for a total of $3 million in refunds.
2: Oh my, I would never try and fraud the IRS. Like, they're going to find you.
24: Right. Well, plus, like, every time I'm like, we're doing our taxes, I'm like, okay, are we doing this right? Because I'm so scared.
2: I know.
24: Yeah.
2: Getting audited was one of the scariest things that ever happened to me.
1: I believe that.
24: Yeah. I believe it.
2: Don't do it. Just be honest.
24: Minnesota gubernatorial candidate Mike Lindell is not registered to vote here. So Minnesota Secretary of State's office says that the owner of MyPillow, not on the state's voter rolls, but he does have an active voter registration in Texas. Now, Lindell's campaign calling for scrutiny of voter rolls for the sake of election integrity. Everyone's kind of up in arms about him not being registered to vote here.
2: Okay.
24: He doesn't have to be registered to vote here in order to run for office. And then finally, additional 50% tariffs could be levied on certain Canadian goods over alleged trade discrimination. So Canadian products being targeted for tariffs range from wine to hockey sticks.
2: Oh, dang.
24: Right? Have you tried to buy a hockey stick?
1: I haven't. No, but I've seen the prices.
2: Remember I drove over that friend of ours hockey stick that was in the driveway?
1: Yeah.
2: And I was just like, wait, how much was that?
1: Yeah. Like a low-end decent hockey stick, I think is like 120.
2: Jeez.
1: I think they're like two.
2: Don't they break like three or four a game?
1: Not a game. I mean, I would say they probably on average go through six in a season.
2: Holy smokes.
1: Give or take, depending on how tough they play.
2: Woof.
1: Maybe more. Just go bankrupt over sticks is crazy to me.
2: But we don't know if that's going to happen yet, Jen.
24: Well, I mean, the president did sign some proclamations on Monday targeting those Canadian imports. So.
2: All right. We'll see what happens. Another blow to hockey parents. Mm-hmm. Thank you, Jen. All right, we got Maybe It's Just Me on the way next when I bring something to the show that maybe only I find interesting. It's one of the most iconic songs of all time and one of the most iconic parts of all time. The guy barely got paid for it. I'm going to tell you who it is, what song it was, and how much he got paid coming up next when we do Maybe It's Just Me on the Kelly Jordan Show.

0: He got paid how much?
1: Sometimes Kelly finds things interesting that no one else does. We mean absolutely no one. It's time for Maybe It's Just Me.
0: I found this so interesting. So you know the song. Now, it's not a country song, but bear with me here. One of the most iconic songs of all time, obviously Thriller by Michael Jackson.
2: Oh, yeah.
0: The biggest selling album, I believe, still to this day of all time.
2: Sounds about right.
0: It's maybe been knocked off by now, but I don't know. But you know the speech part in the middle of the song, right?
2: Right.
0: So this part right here, I'll play you a little clip of it. Now, you know who that is. His name is Vincent Price.
2: I had no idea.
0: And he was kind of like in a lot of like horror movies back in the day. Now, when the guy wrote the song, his name was Rod Temperton. He never really knew who he wanted to speak the end of the... He kind of wanted a female actress to do it. He thought it might be scarier to have that done.
2: Mm-hmm.
0: But they couldn't get a hold of anybody. And Vincent Price happened to be available. So he was like, yeah, I'll come do it. They offered him. They said, you can either share in the royalties of the song or... we'll pay you $20,000. He took the $20,000.
2: Ah!
0: And you cannot tell me that this is not one of the most iconic ends. Whoops, that this is one of the most iconic ends to a song just ever. The other cool thing is when Vincent Price walked into the studio to record that part of Thriller, they said he nailed it in two takes because he was so used to being a voice actor and he was used to acting on radio. He was not, however, used to acting in a music studio and asked them to not, he didn't want to hear himself in the headphones. He just wanted to speak normally. He said he'll deliver it way better if he doesn't actually hear himself.
2: I mean, yeah.
0: Because he said he would have a tendency to yell whenever he would hear himself. So he just did it with no headphones, came in, knocked it out, two takes. They said he was maybe in the studio for 45 minutes. Now, here's the thing. Getting paid 20 grand for 45 minutes, that's not bad.
2: No.
0: But getting paid 20 grand on a song that made about $100 million, and you were probably the most iconic part of the song,
2: yeah.
0: That sucks.
2: Not like,
0: that part sucks.
2: It does. And I'm looking at the stuff now, like Quincy Jones had to sue for his royalties for that.
0: Yeah.
2: But it was like that and Billie Jean were his two big ones that he was a part of.
0: Yes.
2: Settled out of court for $9.4 million.
0: Yeah, but Vincent Price ended up passing away before he had time to do anything like that. But there was a lot of stories from that album that people just weren't getting paid. And people were coming at Michael Jackson. He's like, look, this is business. I don't know. People signed what they signed. You know, I don't know.
2: I can't do anything about
0: it. He's like, I'm not in the office 24/7. I'm the entertainer, you know?
2: Am I wrong to feel the way that this guy, I don't feel bad for Vincent Price at all?
0: Because he got 20 grand?
2: Well, he had the option.
0: He did have
2: the
0: option.
2: It'd be different if it was like, hey, we're giving you 20 grand to do it and never was given the option of
0: now,
2: royalties.
0: If I were involved in this, I would have been like, hey, here's a million. You know, we made gazillions of dollars. Here's a million, Vincent Price. This will get you to the grave.
2: Yeah, but you're too nice of a guy as a business owner like that to do
0: that.
2: Well,
0: that's why I'm a terrible business owner.
2: Right. I mean, I wasn't going to say that out loud.
0: I work hard, but I'm like...
2: You cut everyone deals here instead of like earning that cash. Like, all I'm saying is that if you have the option... And you don't, did he not think the song was going to be that good?
0: He just didn't know. He didn't even know who Michael Jackson was. Like, you know, he's an old guy. And Michael Jackson, before Thriller, obviously he was a big artist, but nothing
2: PYT?
0: Like after Thriller. PYT was on Thriller.
2: PYT was on Thriller?
0: Yeah. Rock With You was on the album people are like, why are you talking about this on a country station? But
2: that's fine.
0: The album Off the Wall was the one that came out before that. And that had Rock With You and Don't Stop Till You Get Enough on it.
2: Oh,
0: and those
2: more,
0: were hits.
2: The more funky disco style.
0: Because it was earlier, but those were hits, but nothing like when Thriller came. I mean, Thriller was just a phenomenon.
2: Was Billie Jean on Thriller too?
0: Yes.
2: Okay, so that makes a lot more sense then.
0: So, but now you know that Vincent Price for this part. Only got $20,000.
2: I mean, I'd take 20 grand to laugh.
0: So would I.
2: That's a great payday, man.
0: Then you see everybody else just cashing these giant checks and
2: rolling,
0: you got 20 grand.
2: Yeah.
0: Maybe didn't find this one interesting. Maybe went a little into the weeds talking about Michael Jackson's past. But I found it interesting. That's why I brought it to the show. And after all, Brian, I'm the only one that needs to find it interesting.
2: You ain't wrong.
0: Because what's the name of this segment?
2: Maybe it's just you.
0: Maybe just me.
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0: Well, apparently Exhibit's been a little bored since Pimp My Ride. Brian Riley.
1: Okay.
0: Because he's putting out social media content now, and he says that he can tell you how you can get your cat to live to the age of 20. Now, I can't play his audio because it's, you know, he's a gangster rapper.
1: Yeah, man.
0: It's laced with profanity. But he says that he had this pet, Thundercat, for more than 20 years, and ever since his days of Pimp My Ride. So he wants to keep Thundercat alive as long as possible. Are you ready for the secret?
1: I'm ready.
0: He eats both dry and wet food. And he says, quote, she likes junk food also, so I give her Fancy Feast when she's on her best behavior.
1: Oh, I bet, yeah.
0: Dude, those Fancy Feast commercials look delicious. That food looks delicious.
1: You gonna jump in on some Fancy Feast or what?
0: What's that new cat food? And they put it on the plate upside down. It looks like it has caramel running over the top of it. I'm like, dang, that looks delicious.
1: I've never once watched a cat food commercial and had a mouth-watering reaction to it.
0: Because it's some new food they put upside down, and it looks like it has like butter or something drizzled over the top of it. I'm like, dang.
1: I'm about to get you a plate of that here. Give me some of that. A little mashed potato on the side.
0: Now, he says what's really been game-changing is if you want your cat to live to 20, is the cat receives fluid from an IV bag at the vet, because she previously had kidney and thyroid issues.
1: What are we doing here?
0: So she gets a bag. She gets a fluid bag at the vet, and she's eating Fancy Feast and dry food, and that'll get your cat to 20 years.
1: What has happened to us?
0: I don't know.
1: How did we get into talking about a used-to-be rapper that used to host Pimp My Ride and a cat turning 20 years old?
0: Well, it happens that way, Brian, because I got to stay. And look, now, when's the last time we talked about Exhibit?
1: I don't know how many people even know who Exhibit is. That's part of the problem.
0: Do you think more people know him from Pimp My Ride or his rap career?
1: I didn't know he was a rapper till after I watched Pimp My Ride, so I would assume the show.
0: How many people listening to this right now have no idea who he is?
1: How many people listening right now even care? That's the other thing.

0: talking about it?
1: I got some big news.
2: We're talking about it.
0: Turn it up. Here's what's trending on the Kelly Jordan Show.
3: So, Jelly Roll's daughter was on a podcast. Oh, no, I'm sorry. She was on TikTok. It's hard to keep track because everyone's got a podcast and everyone's on TikTok. And it's hard to keep track, Brian.
4: Yep, that's
3: but,
4: true.
3: But she was talking about her parents' divorce, Bunny XO and Jelly Roll getting a divorce. Her name is Bailey Ann DeFord. And boy, did she. I can't even play it. Because if I had to bleep it, it would make your dogs howl. It's that
4: really
3: bad. Yeah. But I'll read to you what she said. She said, "Don't y'all ever come for my father's name like that again. Woo! I'm so done. Y'all have no effing idea what happened, and wait till y'all find out."
4: Yeah.
3: I'm guessing she has a southern accent.
4: I mean, if you're saying y'all all the time, she's from Tennessee. So
3: y'all. So she's got. But there's more.
4: Really?
3: Because I promise y'all. The view of what y'all have not... Wait, hold on a second.
4: Hold on, that's right.
3: The view of what y'all have of not only the situation, but their relationship and the internet in totality is about to effing crumble.
4: Whoa!
3: The day that I open my mouth.
4: Yeah, I'm not worried about it.
3: Yeah. But I don't understand. Also, is she protecting her mom or her dad? I don't know.
4: I also don't know what she's protecting because it sounds like she's ready to say it all.
3: Yeah.
4: And get a bag for herself.
3: Now... Is she doing it for TikTok followers? Up her TikTok. Now she's got a little skin in the game.
4: I mean, maybe. But at the same time, like, what benefit? Here's my problem with it. Like, what benefit does she have doing this?
3: Well.
4: Like, what's the.
3: Unless she's, trying to get her star on the Walk of Fame.
4: But that's what I'm saying. Like, what is she doing that's really helping the situation?
3: Might write a book or something, like.
4: Yeah, for a memoir. She's probably going to start a podcast here, I'm guessing.
3: Oh, I hope so.
4: I mean, nobody.
3: We need more.
4: Nobody has started a podcast in forever.
3: We need more podcasts.
4: That's all we need. I was reading that earlier today, and I also didn't understand what she was trying to get at. Because
3: that's what I'm saying. Is she defending her dad? Or
4: going against him?
3: Right. Well, she says, "Don't y'all ever come for my father's name like that again. Yeah. I'm so done."
4: Yeah, I heard that in the accent.
3: Y'all have no effing idea what happened.
4: Right. And wait.
3: And wait till y'all find out.
4: Right. So, like, that is like, okay, you guys don't know what happened. Wait till you find out before you start making assessments. And then she's like, your relationship will crumble.
3: Yeah.
4: That's probably not the adjective you should use. Or the adverb or whatever the word is. I don't know. I didn't pass English class.
3: Well, I'll follow her on TikTok now and find out, the
4: school. You suckered into it.
3: Well, that's what she wanted. I'm just giving her what she wanted. Divorce is hardest on the children.
4: I suppose. You're right about that.
3: So now, she got a new one coming.
4: Now, it's kind of been a slow news day today. Must have not a lot of stuff happening yesterday.
3: Hold on. I got a correction to make.
4: Okay.
3: Bunny XO is not her mom.
4: Yeah, no.
3: Yeah. Did I say she was? If I did, I misspoke.
4: Stepmother.
3: And we are a fact-based show. So.
4: But I'm pretty sure she's been around since that girl has been a tyke.
3: Okay.
4: A little one. So, like,
3: Thank you, Brian, basically
4: more or less a mom. I don't know how the whole thing works.
3: But when a man and woman love each other.
4: Don't. Not now. Not now. So Ella Langley has been the hottest thing in music.
3: Man.
4: Her song, Choosing Texas, number
3: Ella
4: one.
3: Fellas.
4: Number one in the Hot 100 for 14 weeks.
3: Wow.
4: Which is
3: good for her.
4: Very, very impressive. Well, she was performing in Baltimore over the weekend and suffered a wardrobe malfunction. And it happened early on, right in the second song. The entire dress just came unzipped.
3: Oh, Lord.
4: There it was. And if that wasn't enough, of course, it had to be raining that same day, too. So now she's dealing with the rain, with the elements, and with a dress that didn't work. But she's Ella Langley.
3: Mm-hmm.
4: She's a trained professional.
3: She just kept going on with the show?
4: Yeah, well, kind of. She played it off very well. One of the crew members came out with a custom Baltimore Ravens football jersey.
3: Okay.
4: Which is cool. Put that on, and she ended up performing in the Ravens jersey the whole time, which, of course, the fans loved.
3: Oh, maybe it was planned then.
4: You think? You think the wardrobe person was like, I'm not making the zipper work.
3: Because then they added, like that suspense and, oh, look, now she's wearing our jersey.
4: Right. And now they're a big fan and everybody's loving Ella Langley even more.
3: Why are we so cynical today, man? Why are we so cynical? We love Ella Langley.
4: I'm not cynical. I'm just saying that's probably the case. I mean, that's a smart marketing plan.
3: Oh, man. People go nuts when, like, someone comes out in a Vikings jersey or something.
4: Oh, they lose their minds.
3: Minnesota Wild jersey.
4: Lose their minds. So that's what I'm saying. Like, you have the America's sweetheart wearing your team's jersey.
3: Yeah.
4: Come on now.
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10: Your laughter at 20 after, brought to you by the law offices of Bradshaw and Bryant on Wild Country 99. In today's laughter at 20 after, comedian Brendan Ayers talks about buying a cast iron skillet.
11: I just got a cast iron skillet. I'm in way over my head. If I had known the amount of responsibility that comes with owning, that's my full-time job now, is taking care of a cast iron skillet. I should have known when I went to check out and the lady was like, nah, you know you have to season this before you cook in it. Instead of saying, what in the world are you talking about? I just said, yeah, of course I know that. And then went home and Googled it. And what it is, if you don't have a cast iron skillet, when you buy a cast iron skillet, you have to take it home and then you have to finish making the cast iron skillet. It's not done. When they sell it, they go about 70% of the way there and they just give up. They go, they'll probably figure it out.
12: That was your laughter at 20 after.

0: Kathy,
1: okay.
0: One of the most horrifying things you've ever seen. It's a wild raccoon in Seattle, and it's going viral because it's creepy as hell. I guess the raccoon suffers from short spine syndrome.
1: Oh, okay. I know exactly
0: so you have
1: what you're
0: seen.
1: Yes, I have seen this.
0: And people are like, what the heck is that? People started posting videos online about the raccoon, and he picked up the name Jimothy because someone said he just looked like a Jimothy.
1: Disrespectful.
0: It's just about 1 week, and Jimothy has accumulated millions of views on social media. And the city has proclaimed and even surprised. They even...
1: You nailed it.
0: Yeah. They even made it a... good grief.
1: Are you this excited about Jimothy the raccoon right now?
0: A city proclamation and even a surprise appearance at a Seattle Mariners game.
1: Like he snuck in or someone grabbed him and brought him to the game.
0: I don't know if someone grabbed that rabies-infested short-spined raccoon and brought him into a Mariners game.
1: I'm disgusted.
0: Ugh, that's disgusting.
1: I'm disgusted,
0: man.
1: And terrified all at the same time.
0: Unless maybe he was like just up on the Jumbotron or something like that at the Mariners game. Because I'm not touching that thing.
1: I feel like he snuck his way in there.
0: That would be hilarious. He's a big Mariners fan.
1: Threw out the first pitch of the game. Had a big chance.
0: Oh, that's

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1: We want to say good morning to everybody listening in Monongo, North Dakota, population 19. Also home to 6 dogs and 2 goats. It reached its peak population back in 1910 at a whopping 238, but has been on a steady decline since then. But there's plenty of space for that population of 19 in all 0.38 square miles.

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2: 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We definitely didn't stop for that.
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The

St. Cloud's number one for new country, Wild Country 99. What's up? It's Brian Riley. Welcome in to Tuesday, which I thought was going to be Saturday because yesterday was my birthday. I've learned celebrating a birthday on a Monday, not fun unless you take Tuesday off of work. Should have done.

Dustin Lynch, Wild Country 99, and I guess Jelly Roll's daughter went on TikTok and went on an absolute tirade. Basically said that our view of her dad's relationship will crumble when we learn the reason behind the divorce. And then just didn't say anything about it. Way to leave us on a cliffhanger.

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0: Ella Langley, Choosing Texas, Wild Country 99, and she's going to be in town on Halloween. We may have tickets for that show. I'm just saying. I won't promise anything, but join the VIP club. That way, if we get tickets, you'll know. Just text VIP 656-WILD.
1: Well, it was down some street we couldn't even pronounce. We were stuck in the middle, loving every ounce. Tequila was cheap, but the flow we were feeling was real. Neither one of us looking for three little words, unless those three words were do not disturb. Checkout was supposed to be noon, but we slept until 3:00.

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0: 99.

honestly, it must be the slowest news day ever. Wild Country 99, Brian Riley, because we get these emails of trending things, stuff to talk about on the show, one of which was how former Pimp My Ride host Exhibit has a cat that's turning 20 years old, and he's got the tips for that. If you're wondering what a Pimp My Ride is and Exhibit is, don't worry, you're not alone.

She's going to be at WeFest coming up like literally in a few weeks. Lainey Wilson, Wild Country 99. Getting you on that WeFest Fun Buzz day number two. Going to go see Thomas Rhett, all thanks to Hanson Paving. You want to go? Be listening twice a day, 8 a.m., then again at 3 p.m. to get you on that bus. All right, so that means next chance, 3 p.m. here on Wild.

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1: 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Thanks to Andy's Towing. Remember to always ask for Andy's Towing. They'll get you going.
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If you want to look like Riley Green, there is a secret. Wild Country 99. It's A, grow a mustache. That I don't know any like health ways to do it. But B, he eats 14 eggs a day. Because he eats 4 eggs in an omelet, 4 eggs in another omelet, and then 6 scrambled eggs.

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You're on Wild.

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St. Cloud's number one for new country, Wild Country 99. 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

straight, Wild Country 99, and you've probably seen this on the internet. Have you heard of Jimothy the raccoon? There's a raccoon in the Seattle area. He's going viral because he's so recognizable. He's called Jimothy, and he has like a short spine syndrome. He looks goofy as all can be, but people in Seattle absolutely love him. Kind of creepy, but cute at the same time. Is that a thing?

0: just a Friday night. This is a Friday night at WeFest. 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
0: 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Someone
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Ella Langley, Wild Country 99, with Morgan Wallen, by the way. I didn't want to ruin that. It's Wild Country 99. Don't forget, 3 o'clock, your next chance to get on that WeFest Fun Bus. Day number 2, go see Thomas Rhett, thanks to Hanson Paving. 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

right, Kent. St. Cloud's number one for new country, Wild Country 99. Going to get you into the North Star Air Show in about an hour. Not just going to get you in, getting you in VIP style. So if you want to go, be listening. Got a keyword for you coming up just past 1 o'clock on Wild Country 99. Here's Josh Ross.

Have you seen this Jimothy the raccoon on the internet? Like, what is happening now? Wild Country 99. It's a raccoon going viral because it's got a short back and it's just terrorizing Seattle. Everybody loves it. It's like the mascot of Seattle, even broke into a Mariners game. The fact that a raccoon is the face of your town says a lot about your town.

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0: Ella Langley, Be Her, Wild Country 99. And what's crazy is her song, Choosing Texas, still number one in the Hot 100 charts. 14 weeks. Only two other female artists have ever had more, Whitney Houston and Mariah Carey. So she's the highest country star to do that. Not a bad little run for her.
1: It's two tickets to a concert. It's a Daytona Airbrush t-shirt. 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

to Wild Country. Sorry, I got confused. Not really confused. I got distracted. I was watching the trailer for the new Avengers movie, Doomsday, coming out here in December. Holy, it looks good. I haven't seen a single Marvel movie since the last Endgame, but I'm going to go see this, no doubt. If you want to check it out, trailer's out now in theaters December 18th.

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1: 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We're going to get you in. F-22 Raptor demonstrations. Oh, yeah. And you're going to go VIP. All right, I got your keyword coming up 6 minutes.

0: 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It's Brian Riley. North Star Air Show, August 1st. Want to go? 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

Jason Aldean, St. Cloud's number one for New Country, Wild Country 99, and more tickets on that WeFest Fun Buzz. Day number two, going to get you in to see Thomas Rhett thanks to Hanson Paving. Probably don't have to play Connery on Country like we did this morning on the Kelly Jordan Show, but you might have to do something. 3 o'clock, your next chance to win with Wild. Bumpy.

You know, I didn't think this was a crime until later on. Wild Country 99, Brian Riley. And police arrested a guy from Arizona after he was caught surfing naked, which, yeah, nobody wants to see that. Downside was it was on top of a moving locomotive train, not in the water. You know, I was expecting that from someone from Florida, not Arizona. Just when

Mark Chestnut, Wild Country 99, and Dan and Shay going to be at the Mystic Lake Amphitheater coming up in September. We got tickets, by the way, into like a billion shows. Cody Johnson, Tim McGraw, like you name it, we've got them. So if you want to win them, up on the web, wildcountry99.com, the place to go. I got a

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Luke Combs, Wild Country 99, and that is going to do it for me. Brian Riley, have a great rest of your Tuesday, halfway through the work week tomorrow. All right, be ready for it. By the way, more Thomas Rhett tickets getting you on that fun bus thanks to Hanson Paving. Your next chance, 3 o'clock, right here on Wild Country 99.

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1: It speaks something to me. 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

0: dust up. Back it on up. Fill your cup up. That's what's up, up. Let's kick the dust up.
1: This is Wild Country 99. Good afternoon. What's going on, Chris and Chelsea? Just Chris today. Chelsea has the day off, but man, I have a lot of cool stuff to hook you up with this afternoon. It's a Taco Party Tuesday. Taco Party Pack, Mexican Village. We'll do that coming up here shortly, right around 2:22. More seats on the WeFest Fun Bus with Hanson Paving to see Thomas Rhett. Also got free meat, the Wheel of Meat, these coveted North Star Air Show tickets, maybe VIPs, plus tickets to see the amazing Terry Clark at the Meeker County Fair. All coming up this afternoon in the show as we get things rolling on a Tuesday right now with Blake Shelton and Wild Country 99.

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0: tacos always taste better on a Tuesday. Well, actually, tacos taste good any day of the week. 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
2: 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Right now, it's new from Cody Johnson. 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
3: He's a ranch hand in a pinch, man. 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

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I'm Chris and Chelsea, inviting you to join us again for free lunch coming up in just 2 days. We'll be at Gilliland Chevrolet coming up this Thursday. 11 to 1, grilling up the world-famous Wild Country 99 brats with Von Hansen's Ice Cold Pepsi from Burnix. We got it all for you, plus your shot at three-day passes to Wii Fest this year. These tickets are valued at almost $500. And we have a bunch to give away, so we'll see you. Our drive here, party there, Wii Fest ticket drops at Gilliland starting at 1 on Thursday. I got

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1: You know, it's not always a good thing becoming too famous too quick. Ella Langley says she's glad she didn't become famous right away.
2: You figure out your boundary with everything. You don't know until you go do it. Mm-mm. You don't know you hate it, so you're like, that's not for me. Yeah. But you got to do it first to know.
3: To get to that next
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3: step.
4: Well, I'm grateful for those years. I feel like I got a lot of reps in without everyone watching. You know, I see a lot of people these days are get pulled out of high school or right out of their bedroom playing guitar and immediately start going and playing shows out on these big stages. And I'm grateful I had some years to figure that out.
1: You know, Riley Green was kind of the same way as well. He went under the radar for years and he just wasn't getting a lot of radio momentum, radio play until finally, bam, that one song just changed it all.
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I have your final two seats on the Fun Bus coming up here in about 5 minutes. 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Here's newcomer Zach John King, his latest in Get to Drinkin'.

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0: 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Two seats on the Fun Bus with Hanson Paving, only for Wild Country 99. 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

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Well, that's all it takes. 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Thank you, Burnix. Thank you, Mountain Dew. 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
0: The country sure was. 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

Wild Country 99 and Garth with Chris and Chelsea. This has to be probably the funniest thing I've seen all day. I just saw a list of the 11 things that husbands wish their wives appreciated more than they do. Number five on the list is listening skills. If only Chelsea was here to debunk that one. Oh, yeah. Listening skills. Yeah.

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So Tom is back at it. Tom is the new president of the fast food chain Burger King. He announced, remember the advice line that Chelsea and I actually called about 4 months ago? They're saying they want people's opinion on what would bring them back to make them happy to go to Burger King. Well, now they have a new initiative. It's called the Whopper Guarantee. I guess it's designed to address feedback from its fan base. People, if you go to Burger King and you think you receive an unsatisfactory Whopper sandwich, you can head back up to the counter and they'll remake it right on the spot. Plus, they'll give you a digital coupon for a new one on your next visit. I don't see what could go wrong with that, Tom. Maybe a little abuse. Why would you not go back up and just say that, right? I'm just saying I wouldn't do it, but I know there's people that are going to abuse the heck out of that and just get free sandwiches.

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So there are some summer blockbuster movies that are going to be coming out soon. Coming up Friday, July 31st, the following Friday, the new Spider-Man movie, which looks really good. Spider-Man Brand New Day is going to be hitting theaters, probably going to smash some records. Friday, August 7th, if you're into it, I know Chelsea is. Super Troopers 3 is going to be in theaters, then looking ahead to later on this year. Avengers, the new Avengers movie called Doomsday, is going to be out just before Christmas, December 18th. And then I saw that Ryan Reynolds has confirmed another Deadpool movie is going to be coming probably sometime next year or the year after.

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Country 99 with Chris and Chelsea. Still have free meat on the way. The Wheel of Meat, McDonald's Meats in Clear Lake. That's coming up just shy of 5 o'clock. Also, more tickets to join us at the North Star Air Show, which is coming to the area. St. Cloud Sky Central Airport. Two different shows, including possible VIP tickets. I'll tell you more about that shortly after 5. And then, don't forget, Terry Clark tickets right at 6 o'clock here on Wild.

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We want to give you another crack at free three-day WeFest passes. All 3 days of WeFest so you can party with us. It's going to be a good time. Coming up early August, just a few short weeks away in Detroit Lakes, Minnesota. Thomas Rhett's going to be there, Brooks and Dunn, Lainey Wilson, and a whole lot more. We want you to be there too. How about free tickets and free lunch? Get them both at the same time. Join Chelsea along with myself. We're going to be at our drive here, party there, ticket drop at Get

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1: 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McDonald's Meats in Clear Lake. 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That's sizzle to 656-9453 because the 99 texter is getting the big old meat hookup right now. We don't know what the wheel is going to land on, but whatever it lands on, well, it's going to be good because everything on the wheel is good. We don't have any losing spaces in the wheel. That's kind of how we do it here. It's not like one of those meat raffles where you win like once out of 100 times. No, you get in today, you win every time. Again, text sizzle right now to 656-WILD as we spin the wheel to see what it lands on today. Here we go. Looking good. Yes. How would you like some fresh-cut ribeyes? Throw those in the grill. Heck yeah. It's all from our friends at McDonald's Meats in Clear Lake. It landed on one of the best spaces in the wheel, in my opinion. Some fresh-cut ribeye steaks from McDonald's Meats in Clear Lake. Again, to win today, you're texting the word sizzle to 320-656-WILD. That's sizzle to 656-9453. By the way, you can text more than once. Just hit 99. You'll get the text back saying you're a big old winner with the Wheel of Meat with Chris and Chelsea in Wild Country 99.

0: 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Hey, I'm Chris.
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1: Yeah, Megan Maroney loves writing a good revenge song for an ex. She says the best revenge, though, is actually having an arena full of your fans screaming her lyrics.
2: Best form of revenge? 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
1: Tens of thousands of people. God, I hate how gross you are. By the way, you're going to be singing along. Got Megan Maroney going to be in town. Target Center coming up this Saturday. If you're heading down there, enjoy the show and sing along at the top of the top of your lungs to all Megan's revenge songs.
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You can see the incredible U.S. Air Force F-22 Raptor demonstration team live and in action. 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We're going to do it all week long at 1 o'clock and then 5 o'clock. 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

So this is pretty cool. Mountain Dew, they're bringing back their popular Baja Blast flavor in glass bottles now for the first time ever. Remember Baja Blast, which is a fan favorite. It's kind of like a cult classic, right? It's been in the standard 20-ounce plastic bottles, but the new 12-ounce glass bottles are going to be filled with Baja Blast, utilizing real sugar as the sweetener, which is a change from the high fructose corn syrup used in cans and plastic bottles. So hopefully it'll be at a store coming to us soon, as I know a lot of people love the taste of a fresh soda coming out of a glass bottle. We could

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So we are excited to see our good friend Terry Clark. She's coming back to the area. She's going to be at the Meeker County Fair coming up Friday, July 31st. And we have free tickets, been giving them away all last week, all this week. The winning continues. Meeker County Fairgrounds in Litchfield. How about a blast from the past? Brian White is going to be opening as well. Free tickets right now by texting the word EASY, as in the Terry Clark hit EASY on the eyes. Text EASY right now to 320-656-WILD. That's EASY to 656-9453, as the 99 texter is going to win a pair of tickets. Plus, they'll be in for the grand prize VIP tickets, which includes close-up seats, access to the VIP bar, bathrooms, and a whole lot more as we have fun at the Meeker County Fair, which runs Wednesday, July 29th through Sunday, August 2nd.

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It's Wild Country 99 with Chris and Chelsea. Chelsea has the day off. She'll be back tomorrow. And I just got another text, somebody asking, is there another way to get on one of the three Wild Country 99 fun buses aside from winning them on the air twice a day at 8 in the morning and 3 in the afternoon? The answer to that question is yes. For the first time ever this year, we actually have an additional way you can win two seats on a Wild Country 99 fun bus to Wii Fest for day number one, which is Lainey Wilson, day two, Thomas Rhett, day three, Brooks and Dunn, and so many more. Plus, these tickets include not only a ride, but access to the Wild Country 99 VIP campsite, free food and drink. We're located right behind the main stage at Wii Fest. It really is a pretty sweet spot. So, yes, the answer is win them right now at wildcountry99.com on the contest page. Pro tip, enter daily to increase your odds, as we'll be giving away a bunch of seats on all three of the fun buses from the online winners at wildcountry99.com.

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we got the sad news late last week that sadly Little Big Town, for personal reasons, we're not exactly sure what happened. They had to pull out of WeFest this year. But the good news is they're making room for a newcomer. Her name is Stella Lefty. I think she is going to be big in the country music format. A lot of people loving her debut country song, by the way, too, which she will be doing at WeFest this year. Here's Boston from Stella on Wild Country 99. On a

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1: 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That's going down 11 till 1 coming up this Thursday at Gilliland in St. Cloud. We're going to have a great time there. 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